0: is where the future of St. Lucian culture begins. 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

0: the violence now. Crime has outpaced our compassion, leaving the blood banks empty and unable to save the lives of victims caught in the crossfire.
1: Solution: stop the violence. Vengeance is mine, says the Lord. Let us turn to God. Let us seek good over evil.
2: I was once a gangster. I spent almost 3 years in prison, but God gave me a second chance. Now look at the man I have become.
3: Why throw your life away? For what? 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What will cause you to even want to take a life?
4: Gang violence is inexcusable. What are you waiting for? Let us take action. Let us come together. Let us work together to stop gang violence.
5: Our children deserve to be safe. You deserve to be safe. We all deserve.

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0: is where the future of St. Lucian culture begins. 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

0: It was a Friday night and I was going to collect some people. The early Saturday morning. And one girl alone in the bus stop, so I decided, well, I'm going to stop her, give her a ride. Two guys I was racing, and it was an overtaking that was taking place. One overtook the other, and one lost control of the vehicle. In a twinkle of an eye, I took off my eyes off the main road and went into the mirror to watch the car that was spinning. And in seconds, I just had a large impact.
1: This is the end result of what could have been a fatal accident.
0: People say I would never walk again. But praise God, I'm still alive. It broke both of my legs. I stayed down for about 2 years. I used to be a drinker. I stopped drinking. It's just a little distraction. Cause a vehicle to hit me head on. Be careful. Never be in a hurry. Drive for yourself and drive for others. For your safety, you must keep your eyes on that road. Because there's a lot of crazy things going on that road.
2: All right.

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I was accompanying family members down the road to drop off another family member. And it was an evening time around 6 p.m. It was dark. We heard some noise. We did not know in which direction the motorcycle, as a matter of fact, was coming from. The bike had no headlights or brakes, and it was coming down a hill. My aunt quickly told me to cross the road to go on the safer side. And in crossing the road, the motorcycle was coming from the top of the hill and picked me up from the bottom and threw me into the nearby drain. As a result of the accident, which affected my spinal cord, it prevented me from walking, running. It also restricts me from sitting for a long period. I have never experienced or even thought of how it feels to walk. When I dream, I dream that I am a paraplegic. I am on a wheelchair. I don't dream that I can walk or I am walking in the dream. Both of us play our part. Be mindful of vehicles on the road. Check your vehicle before venturing onto the road. Bear in mind that you are the one that go on the hospital bed, not the vehicle. And be aware of each other.

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0: 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Today is Friday. It's the 5th of June 2026. My name is Andre Paul. I'm your host until 11:30 this morning. On the first segment of Wake Up and Live, that's between now and 6 o'clock this morning, we have the morning devotion. That's coming up in just a moment, followed immediately by music of inspiration until 5:30. Then from 5:30 until 6, we have the country music segment. It's now time to bring you the morning devotion. Come Grow With Him this morning, presented by Prophetess Nikki Edwin. Prophetess Edwin, a very good morning to you.
1: A warm and a beautiful good morning to you, Andrew, and all listeners. Welcome to Come Grow With Him. I am your host, Prophetess Nikki Edwin from Joy Fame Ministry. And this morning's scripture is taken from James chapter 4, verse 7, and it says, submit yourself then to God, resist the devil, and he will flee from you. And this scripture is speaking about humility. Submission means humbling yourself. Humble yourselves, therefore, under God's mighty hand, so that in due time he may exalt you. And what does that mean? It means coming into a place of resisting Satan and choosing God. When you choose God, the enemy will flee from your life and you will have the greatest blessing and the greatest victories you could ever imagine. What we need to do, we need to put ourselves under the full armor of God, so that whatever schemes that the enemy may have, we will not fall for it and will not give in to it. Because at the end of the day, when we submit ourselves to God, everything around us will change. Our situation will change. Our family will change. Issues on the job will change. A lot of things, many things will change if we submit to God. What is submission, you may say? True submission involves healing our will to God's authority and guidance. It is an act of humility and trust in his sovereignty. And what does that mean? God is saying that if we heal ourselves to him, if we heal our will is our way, wanting what we want, desiring what we want. If we submit that to God, if we give it to God, what will happen? God's guidance will come in, and when it comes in, we will never be misdirected. It will be directed by God's will instead of our will. Because most times we may feel like our will is God's will. And our will may not be God's will. Our will is just our will. You see, God has already written down our lives. He knows what he has planned for us even before we were born. And most times, we say to ourselves, you know what? Maybe what I'm doing is God's will. Is it really? Have you asked God? Because sometimes we could be doing it the devil's will and thinking it is God's will. And that's what we need to go to God and ask God, God, what is your will for my life? God, what is the plan for my life? If I was born, God, you put my life into place. And most times we find ourselves into situations that is not God's will because we choose it. But here the Bible says, submit yourself then to God, resist the devil.

0: it is your way and it is not your way, because I still wind up in the same cycle. I still wind up in the same problem. Everything's not changed. Nothing not changing. Nothing new is forming. God, I want to know your will. God, I want to know what you have planned for my life, because your plan is greater, and I don't want to fail. See, we don't like to fail, but we fail. We fail because we try to do things by ourselves. But if we say, God, I do not want to fail, this means we have to go to God. Our issue is we don't like help. A lot of people in Zenosha do not like help. We love doing things by ourselves. And we love doing things by ourselves because we want to take the credit for ourselves. We want to take the credit and say, I did it. I made it possible. We want to put ourselves on a placard and say, I, and give ourselves the reward, instead of saying, God did it, so God can get the reward. So the victory will be in God's name and not in our name. God made each and every one of us promises to come to pass. The reason why these promises are not coming to pass is because we are under a spell of I did it. And this is why we need to resist the devil and come under God's will. So all what God has promised will happen. We need to remove ourselves under this spell by trusting in God to help us instead of us trying to help ourselves. Resistance requires active position to be to temptation and the evil influence. It involves standing firm in and utilizing spiritual resources like prayer and scripture. And this is what we need to find ourselves in. We need to be in prayer, and we need to get to know the scripture. Because when we get to know the scriptures, we have backup. We have backup, and that is coming from the word of God. Because the enemy could use scripture too. But if we use scripture and prayer with the Holy Spirit, we have enough armor and we have enough backup so that the enemy may leave our lives alone. And when he leaves us alone, this means God has a position, God has the right, and God has a place in our lives, and we will not be deceived by the enemy. The role of humility. Humility is essential in submitting to God. Recognizing our dependency on him in crucial, in critical or spiritual growth and victory over sin. You could be in a critical place and God's presence comes to fight on your behalf. I'm encouraging you today to submit to God, resist the devil, and he will flee from your life. You may say, how do I know that I am coming into submission, and how do I know the enemy has fled from me? You will feel it and you will know it. The atmosphere around you will change. Your life will change. Your inner being, your spirit will have a change. Everything that you do will be a difference. It will not be the same. This is when you flee from the enemy through the Holy Spirit. I encourage you to believe today. Amen. Joyful Ministries, a prayer and deliverance ministry located on Marion Street, Castries. Today we have a conference called Hope in the Light. I'm encouraging you to come. When you do come, the Lord will minister into your life, whether you have a debt, you have a bill, a hospital bill, you want a job, you want God to just answer you. I encourage you to come. You can call this number for more information. 1-758-286-2872. That's 1-758-286-2872. Listeners, have a blessed and a protective weekend in the Lord. Andrew, thank you very much, and God bless you.
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1: 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My name is Andre Paul. I'll be with you until 11:30 this morning. Thank you so much for choosing Rev Up.

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0: That's brand new from Shammy G alongside Tally Boy. It's called Breakfast. 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
0: From the Gablewoods Mall in Castries, St. Lucia, this is the Rev Up St. Lucia News. Police have conducted operations in Castries which resulted in the recovery of illegal firearms and multiple traffic enforcement actions. In Trinidad and Tobago, Roman Catholic Archbishop Jason Gordon is urging his countrymen to move beyond selfishness and division. And Ukraine's President Volodymyr Zelensky has called for a face-to-face meeting between himself and Russian President Vladimir Putin in a renewed bid to end the war. Hello, I'm Andre Paul. We'll start with news from St. Lucia. A coordinated anti-crime operation conducted by the Royal St. Lucia Police Force on Friday, May 29th, has resulted in the recovery of illegal firearms, multiple traffic enforcement actions, and a shooting incident involving a motorist who failed to comply with police instructions. Head of the Gangs, Narcotics and Firearms Unit, Inspector Siobhan Matthews, said the exercise forms part of a wider strategy targeting high crime areas across the Central Division through coordinated patrols, checkpoints and intelligence-led searches. Matthew explains that the operation involved a broad range of enforcement measures designed to detect illegal weapons and improve public safety. According to Inspector Matthew, officers conducted extensive road checks and searches across several strategic locations.
7: The Royal St. Lucia Police Force wishes to inform the public of a coordinated joint police operation across multiple communities within the Central Division on the evening of Friday, 29th May 2026. The operation focused on traffic enforcement through vehicular checkpoints and snap checks, mobile and foot patrols, as well as targeted sweeps of identified high crime areas. Routine vehicular checks were conducted at strategic locations throughout the Central Division, while simultaneous patrols and searches were carried out in areas of interest with the objective of detecting illegal firearms, apprehending offenders, and enforcing road traffic regulations. As a result of the operation, a total of 379 vehicles were stopped and checked. 22 vehicles were searched, 56 persons were searched, and 26 traffic tickets were issued for various traffic violations. 3 vehicles were impounded for various traffic-related offenses. Other prohibited items and weapons were recovered during this operation.
0: Meanwhile, tensions escalated late in the evening when police responded to reports of gunfire in the Agard Castries community during a social event. Inspector Matthew states that officers immediately responded and encountered a suspect believed to be armed. Following the incident, 49-year-old Uranus Augustine of Agard Mondedon was arrested and charged.
7: During the execution of the operation, police received multiple reports from residents of the Agard community regarding gunshots being fired in the vicinity of an ongoing social event. Officers immediately responded to the area and observed a male suspect in possession of a firearm.

0: Brad Mondino was arrested and charged for the offense of possession of firearm. Mr. Augustine was formally charged on Monday, 1st June 2026, and appeared before the district court on Tuesday, 2nd June 2026. He was granted bail in the sum of $20,000 cash, also double surety, along with conditions imposed by the court.
1: And in a separate development, during the same operation, police discharged a firearm after a motorist failed to comply with instructions at a checkpoint in Bokash Castries. Matthew confirmed that the driver sustained a gunshot injury and was taken for medical treatment.
0: In a separate incident during the operation, officers conducting a police checkpoint at Bokash signaled a motor vehicle to stop. The driver failed to comply and proceeded through the checkpoint. During the ensuing incident, he sustained a gunshot injury and was transported to the Owen King EU Hospital, where he remains under medical care. Upon his release from hospital, he is expected to be arrested and charged for the offense of failing to comply, an offense which now carries a maximum penalty of $10,000. The Russian police force remains committed to proactive policing initiatives aimed at reducing crime, removing illegal firearms from communities, and improving road safety and ensuring the safety and security of all citizens and visitors.
1: That was head of the Gangs, Narcotics and Firearms Unit, Inspector Siobhan Matthew. The Nutrition Unit within the Ministry of Health, Wellness and Nutrition has intensified its public education efforts on healthy eating, partnering with the Capacity Building Project for Prevention and Control of Metabolic Chronic Diseases to host a community initiative aimed at reducing the risk of hypertension and other non-communicable diseases. The activity, held at the Labrie Wellness Center under the theme Better Eating for Healthy Living, forms part of observances for World Hypertension Day and Salt Awareness Month. It focused on practical nutrition education, particularly for individuals living with hypertension and diabetes, with an emphasis on reducing salt and sugar intake while maintaining balanced and flavored meals. Nutritionist Fadia Campbell said the initiative was designed to move beyond theory and equip participants with practical skills that they can apply in their daily lives. She further highlighted the importance of portion control as part of effective dietary management for chronic disease prevention.
2: So the goal of this initiative today is to sort of educate the participants in giving them the practical skills that when they go home, they're able to prepare their foods using local herbs and seasonings and to limit or restrict as much as possible added salt or sodium to their diets. Also, portion control is another.
1: That was nutritionist Fadia Campbell. Meanwhile, community health nurse at the Labrie Wellness Center, Kathleen Charles, provided insight into the patient population being served, noting that the scale of chronic diseases, I'll read this once again, noting the scale of chronic disease cases within the Labrie community. She further broke down the age distribution among patients, highlighting the predominance of older adults within the cohort.
3: We have a total number of 140 clients diagnosed with diabetes, 47 of which are male, 93 female. And then to break it down just a little for you, we were looking at those who are 50 and lower than 50. So we have clients, out of that figure, clients above.
1: That was community health nurse at the Labrie Wellness Center, Kathleen Charles. As St. Lucia's carnival season gathers momentum, the island's youngest performers are stepping into the spotlight through the Junior Carnival Program, a key component of efforts to preserve and strengthen St. Lucia's cultural traditions. Primary and secondary school students recently showcased their talents at the Minder Phillip Park in Marsha Castries, using music, performance and creativity to celebrate St. Lucian culture during the National Primary School's Calypso and Soca competition held on June 3rd. The Carnival Planning and Management Committee says the initiative is about more than competition. Officials view Junior Carnival as an important avenue for youth development, cultural education and positive engagement. Public Relations Officer of the committee, Jade Brown, said the decision to host the event at Minder Phillip Park has helped create an atmosphere that reflects the traditional spirit of Carnival.
4: So having it here in Masha is a really traditional feel. We started doing it in 2024 and it's been going really well. You see various schools from across the island, they've been doing excellently. And in terms of the support that they give to their peers, whether it be from their school or other schools, we must commend them for that also. So today has been going really well.

0: Well, according to Brown, sustainability remains one of the central pillars of the Junior Carnival program. Brown notes that the program exposes students to various aspects of the carnival industry beyond performing on stage.
1: Sustainability is one of our key pillars for Lucian Junior Carnival, and Lucian Junior Carnival is an integral part of the Lucian Carnival product. What we want is for young people to feel invested, to feel like they are part of Lucian Carnival. So when they sing, when they perform, when they host, when they go backstage and they learn how to do the logistical side of event management, all of this forms part of Lucian Carnival.
0: That was Public Relations Officer of the Carnival Planning and Management Committee, Jade Brown. Meanwhile, in the soccer competition, the first place went to Soccer Storm of the Ave Maria Girls Primary School. Zizi and Kiki of the Carmen Rene Memorial School secured second place, while Ice Cream of the Cicero RC Combined School placed third, and Little J of the Camille Henry Memorial School finished fourth. In the Calypso competition, Mr. Personality of the Dugar Combined School captured the top prize. Tija of the Canon Laurie Anglican School placed second, followed by Unique of the Anglican Infant School in third place, and Mighty Informer of the Ave Maria Girls School in fourth. Among the schools celebrating success was the Canon Laurie Anglican Primary School, whose representative Tisha earned second place in the Calypso competition. Music teacher Robert Rene praised the students' dedication and the collaborative effort that contributed to the achievement.
2: It is my esteemed pleasure to be able to support through the Canon Laurie Anglican Primary School our young Calypsonians. This year we had a Calypsonian by the name of Tija, and last year we had Selena. And of course, these students, it was a huge pleasure for them. They were very excited for the opportunity to participate in the competition. This year, with regards to the preparation, it really was a collective effort.
0: That was music teacher Robert Rene. Now to news from the region. In Trinidad and Tobago, Roman Catholic Archbishop Jason Gordon is calling on the nation to undergo a transformation of the heart, urging citizens to move beyond materialism, selfishness and division. Delivering his Corpus Christi message at the Cathedral of the Immaculate Conception in Port of Spain, Trinidad on Thursday, Archbishop Gordon reflected on Trinidad and Tobago's social challenges and the need for greater care and concern for one another. He lamented what he describes as a culture of self-interest and greed, saying too many people were focused on accumulating wealth while others were left struggling. Everybody is trying to eat a food and storing up more for themselves than they absolutely need, leaving many in want and in destitution, Archbishop Gordon stated. Drawing parallels with the biblical journey of the Israelites through the desert, Archbishop Gordon suggested that the hardships facing Trinidad and Tobago are an opportunity for spiritual renewal. They had to walk because God had to change their heart, and we have to journey through the travails that we are going through because God needs to change the heart of this people, the heart of this nation, Gordon said. The Archbishop warned that Trinidad and Tobago has become overly focused on material possessions and superficial pursuits while failing to use its abundant resources for the benefit of all people. Gordon said that the celebration of Corpus Christi is not only about devotion to the Eucharist, but also about recognizing the presence of Christ in one another, particularly among the poor and vulnerable. The Corpus Christi celebrations in Trinidad and Tobago continued with the traditional procession through the streets of downtown Port of Spain following the Mass. The United States on Thursday announced new sanctions on Cuba's president, Miguel Díaz-Canel, and some of his immediate family, alongside members of the Castro family, in Washington's latest ramping up of pressure on his communist-led neighbor. Among those targeted were the son and grandson of former President Raúl Castro, who no longer holds an official position but remains a key power broker in Cuba. President Miguel Díaz-Canel, his wife and stepson, were also hit by the latest flurry of U.S. sanctions, as was the Ministry of Revolutionary Armed Forces and several other entities in Cuba. Washington has already taken aim at Díaz-Canel last year, banning Canel and his family from entering the United States. Writing on X, Díaz-Canel accused Donald Trump of trying to strengthen the blockade and scenario of conflict between Cuba and the United States, and vowed that Cubans would, quote, resist the imperialist onslaught, end of quote. While Cuba has been under a U.S. trade embargo since 1962, President Donald Trump has drastically ramped up pressure in recent months, cutting off its fuel supplies and threatening to take over the island. Trump claims that Cuba's communist regime threatens the security of the United States. Meanwhile, United Nations rights experts said Tuesday that escalating U.S. threats and coercion against Cuba smacked of colonial-era practices, which they warned undermined international peace and security. The United States has heaped pressure on Cuba since January this year, with President Donald Trump musing about overthrowing the country's leadership, as U.S. forces did in Venezuela that month. Efforts to change the constitutional order of a sovereign state through threats and coercion echo colonial-era practices, three independent United Nations experts said in a statement on Monday. They slammed President Donald Trump's declaration following the abduction of Venezuela's President Nicolas Maduro in January 2026 of his so-called Don Roe Doctrine, asserting U.S. predominance over the Western Hemisphere. Statements by the U.S. President regarding the honor of taking Cuba reflect a deeply concerning strategy of coercion against the sovereign state, said the experts, who are mandated by the United Nations Human Rights Council, but who do not speak on behalf of the United Nations itself. The experts also branded the recent deployment of a U.S. aircraft carrier and escorting warships in the Caribbean as an additional element of unlawful coercion. The three experts called on the United States to immediately halt all threats against Cuba's sovereignty and urged the United Nations Security Council and General Assembly to urgently address the threats against Cuba as a matter affecting international peace and security. Ukraine's President Volodymyr Zelensky has called for a face-to-face meeting between himself and Russian President Vladimir Putin in a renewed bid to end the war. In an open letter to the Russian president, the Ukrainian leader said it would be wrong to simply wait until the war in Europe becomes the focus of the U.S. attention once more, adding peace could only come through direct engagement between Ukraine and Russia. Zelensky also called for a full ceasefire for the duration of proposed negotiations, something Putin ruled out earlier on Thursday. Putin's long-standing position has been that Ukraine should withdraw from four regions largely occupied by Russia and give up its efforts to join NATO. Ukraine has ruled out ceding territory, saying it would embolden Russia to invade Ukraine again, as it did in 2022 when it launched its full-scale war 8 years after illegally annexing Crimea. Meanwhile, U.S. President Donald Trump said Thursday that he thought it would be great if the two leaders met. Finally, researchers say that artificial intelligence has been used to develop a fundamentally new type of vaccine that could protect against large swathes of viruses and prevent pandemics. The team at the University of Cambridge in Britain say it is the first time a vaccine's key component has been designed entirely by artificial intelligence and then trialed in people. The work is still in the early stages, but the team is already developing separate vaccines that could tackle flu and Ebola. Vaccines teach our bodies how to spot an infection to increase our chances of fighting it. However, some viruses are adept at changing their appearance or mutating, so vaccines can quickly go out of date. It's why COVID and winter flu vaccines need to be regularly updated. We've always been behind, said Professor Jonathan Heaney from the University of Cambridge, adding, quote, what we're trying to do is get ahead of the curve, and so far ahead so they could protect against new outbreaks of pandemics, end of quote. The trials in 39 people were designed to assess if such vaccines were safe. A second study involving around 200 people will give a greater understanding of how well it's training the immune system. The findings detailed in the Journal of Infection said the impact on the immune system was quote-unquote modest. The vaccine was engineered by artificial intelligence to work on all coronaviruses, which would include all COVID variants, as well as viruses that currently infect animals, yet have the potential to start the next pandemic. Up next, the latest weather report. Supplied by the Met Office in Vieux-Fort at 6 o'clock this morning. The present weather in St. Lucia is fair. The present temperature, 27 degrees Celsius or 81 degrees Fahrenheit. Winds will be blowing from the east near 17 miles per hour or 28 kilometers per hour. Seas are moderate to locally rough with waves 5 to 7 feet or 1.5 to 2.1 meters. Small craft operators and sea bathers should exercise caution due to brisk winds and locally rough seas. And the weather, partly cloudy to cloudy skies with a few showers. Again, the weather in St. Lucia Lucia for today. Partly cloudy to cloudy skies with a few showers. Now the tropical weather outlook. Moderate easterly winds are expected across the region during the next 24 hours. Moisture and instability associated with a tropical wave will produce cloudy conditions with scattered showers and possible thunderstorms, mainly over the southern portion of the region during the forecast period. Another tropical wave located over the central tropical Atlantic is moving westward near 20 miles per hour or 31 kilometers per hour. A third tropical wave located over the eastern tropical Atlantic is moving westward near 12 miles per hour or 19 kilometers per hour. Tropical cyclone formation is not expected over the tropical Atlantic during the next 7 days. Once again, the weather in St. Lucia for today, partly cloudy to cloudy skies with a few showers. That weather report was supplied by the Met Office in Vieux-Fort at 6 o'clock this morning. And this has been the Rep of St. Lucia News, brought to you with the compliments of Janu Cooperative Credit Union, Dalkan Pharmacy and Rambali's Funeral Parlour.
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0: 727 in St. Lucia. Now let's get into those old school jams. There's one from Bread. It's called Aubrey.

That's a group called Bread doing Aubrey. That's a old school jam. Here comes another one from America, the group America. It's called I Need You.

That's an old school jam from a group called America. I Need You. Remember, on Wrap Up Sandusha, we play the old and the new. Here's the latest from Meghan Trainor. It's called Princess.

0: Tame Impala doing Dracula on Rev Up St. Lucia. It is now 20 minutes to 8.
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0: Okay, police in Los Angeles have arrested the son of actor James Sandy's girlfriend in his death after he was found stabbed in the chest in Los Angeles, law enforcement said on Thursday. Police officers responded to a home on Wednesday morning after a 911 caller said, quote, "I just killed the man of sin," end of quote, according to the Los Angeles Police Department. They found the 81-year-old, who appeared in films like Jumanji and Top Gun Maverick, in the front yard, stabbed in the chest and unconscious, according to police. He was taken to hospital and later pronounced dead. Michael Gledhill, age 44, who is James Handy's girlfriend's son and lives at the home with his mother, told officers that he was the person they were looking for, according to Los Angeles police. Gledhill was booked on suspicion of one count of murder, according to police. His bail was set at $2 million.
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0: 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We sincerely apologize for any inconvenience caused and thank you for your patience and understanding as we work to serve you even better. 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
3: Meta is expanding its content settings for teenager accounts on its Facebook, Instagram, and Messenger platforms in a bid to keep children safer online, the company announced on Tuesday. Meta, the parent company of Instagram, Facebook, Messenger, and WhatsApp, says teenagers who use accounts under Meta's expanded teen account settings will not be able to see inappropriate content in their Facebook feed and reels or within Messenger, and the ability to interact with certain Facebook profiles, pages, groups, and events that primarily post inappropriate content or chat with Messenger accounts that post inappropriate content will be restricted. Meta said the new updates are rolling out across the globe. Meta's updates come more than 2 months after a Los Angeles jury found the company, as well as video platform YouTube, negligent in designing apps that harmed kids by leading them to develop social media addictions. The jury in that case decided Meta should pay $4.2 million in damages to the plaintiffs, a mother and daughter, who argued that the company's various addictive features, including auto-scrolling, had led the daughter to develop anxiety, depression, and body image issues. YouTube, owned by Google, was found liable for another $1.8 million.
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5: Yeah.

doing Police, barely making it. It's 8:16 in St. Lucia. Don't forget, coming up at 9 o'clock this morning, call us and tell us what's on your mind. That's from 9 until 10. 10 o'clock, it's going to be Hard Drive. 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

Blackberry. From the case of Prostan doing Day of Reckoning. It's 8:24 in St. Lucia. Coming up at 9 o'clock this morning, what's on your mind?

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1: The rhythm of St. Lucia Carnival lives through Steel Pan. 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
1: 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The public is advised that Ultramart Corinth location will be temporarily closed until Saturday the 6th of June for scheduled store maintenance and improvements. We sincerely apologize for any inconvenience caused and thank you for your patience and understanding as we work to serve you even better. 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
0: This is where the future of St. Lucian culture begins. 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
1: 16 minutes to 9 in St. Lucia. 9 o'clock this morning, don't forget, call us and tell us what's on your mind. 10 o'clock this morning, Hard Drive. During Hard Drive this morning, we have a few giveaways. 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This is Rick Ashley.

That's Rick Astley doing an old school jam called Together Forever. More from Rick Astley. Never gonna give you up. These are old school jams on Rev Up St. Lucia. Up next, the Country Double. And don't forget to call us at 9 o'clock this morning to tell us what's on your mind.

some gems from Rick Astley. To 9 in St. Lucia. Don't forget 9 o'clock this morning. What's on your mind? Let's get into the country double.

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1: The Grapevine presents Fathers Are Special. 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

0: Hello there, good morning, good afternoon, good night to our listeners in St. Lucia and across the globe. 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I think our first call is on the fixed line. Let's see what happens. Good morning.
1: Good morning, General.
0: Hey, you almost gave me a heart attack.
1: Why? Because, you know, I've been doing my little greener pastures, and but I have a manuscript I'm working on for a book. I wish my chapter on what it is to become a politician.
0: Wow, interesting.
1: I say, let me ask, Andre that this morning, because of all the hosts I know, he's the one I've interviewed the most politicians in St. Lucia.
0: Probably.
1: Probably is a fact. And I said to myself, I wonder what answer he's going to give me. Because I'll tell you what, in politics and people, there's a part in the Bible that says, during slavery, you know, thou shalt not oppress and hide servant that is poor and needy. And then you have people like Mia Motley and all some of the Caribbean CARICOM leaders talking about people are poor and they don't want them to be poor in big speeches.
0: Hmm.
1: And I'm saying to myself, they come to you, Andrew, and they say they're going to give free education, they're going to give free healthcare, they're going to give you proper employment, and all these things, Andre, and more. But one of the things I've found out, you remember during the old-time movies,
0: Hold on a second, E.T. Yeah. While you're asking me the question about what I think are the qualifications of a politician, I was thinking actually of Mighty Chokdas. You know, he has that song called Qualification of a Politician.
1: You are a wonderful host, man. You do your research.
0: E.T., just give us a minute or so, okay? Just a minute or so.

0: Not nice. Not nice at all, at all, at all.
1: You don't like it?
0: He said you must swear and take false oaths.
1: Ah, okay. So you really get me this morning. Well, they're pressing the poor and the needy.
0: Well, I guess who they choose to.
1: Well.
0: Yeah, because some of them use their power, right, to make your life miserable, and that's a fact.
1: Yes. And
0: instead of helping you because they know, maybe, or they think you don't support their party, okay? They can that's make right. life miserable for you.
1: That's right. Now, I'm giving an example. Your good friend, Elwin St. Rose.
0: Yes.
1: I have him as a case study, a typical case study. And a lot of people didn't like what he said. A lot of people didn't like what he did. But I'm thinking, I say, he wants to be a politician. So he has to go a certain way. Andre, I listen to the things he said. And because it didn't go his way for a certain party, he decapitated them and blew away a gentleman that was representing an area in elections. Was he right for doing these things? Did he add fuel to that defeat? Of course he did. And you see, when people see these things and the election is all over, because the common man is the one that presses the button to tell a party, I'm going to vote for you. And when that button is over about 90%, and the other 10 is on the losing factor, that is sad. Very sad. Why that is happening? So after election is done, the same nonsense comes up. And St. Rosa, I think, was right in many aspects, you know. Do you agree with me, Andre?
0: Well, when you say he was right in many aspects, can you identify?
1: For example, he says that when he's finished and his object is to help the people in his, I'm talking about in his area, bring them to recognizing that whichever government is there, he going to make sure it goes with them. And he gave us an example. He went to canneries, he seen a roof tied with rope, and that hurt him.
0: Mm-hmm.
1: And he had to do something about it. But did the other fella see that? Or the one that won, the MP for that, see that? No, but he saw it. So then he's actually, you know, in for the poor and the needy. And that goes with the biblical test, do not oppress the poor and needy. And I agree with him. Maybe I disagreed before, but now I agree with him. I've seen his objective. So guess what now? Andre, they killed a lady, a young lady, was killed by her fiancé or husband, sorry.
0: Mm-hmm.
1: Okay, think about it. They left St. Lucia, went to England. The man is in the military. The British military, the UK government, saw the red flags with him whilst he was in the army because they paid a visit to his place all the time during their domestic abuse. You know, what they did, they took him into the military, never helped him. He had a problem, never counseled. They knew about the problem with his wife. They never even said to him, well, we send you to psychiatric counseling care. They sent him back to the country he came from because they have no use for him now. He's a problem. In St. Lucia now, something happened, and I sent condolences to the parents of that young, beautiful lady. I knew her when she worked at the bank. I used to see her all the time. And the saddest part, all the politicians is jumping on about that situation. Yeah, talking a bunch of gibberish and diatribe. And guess why? Because now, if you on the wrong side and you lost, that's what you want to bring up? Bring up

0: certain things that will enhance solutions. And the poor people don't hear about that, you know. The people probably say, I'm poor already, you want to give me all kind of stress. And people outside St. Lucia is saying, hey, St. Lucia killing like that? That's what's happening. But if they were smart, they would forget things like that and rage on urban renewal, health care, things of that nature. So you see where St. Rose was coming from? Huh? You see where he's coming from, Andrew? Am I right?
1: Well, in addition to that, we have to take other calls, E.T. I know for sure I interviewed Mr. St. Rose on multiple occasions, and he kept saying he's willing to work with whoever wants to work with him. He did say that repeatedly, okay?
0: Thank you very much. You have a wonderful weekend.
1: You as well, my friend.
0: More to come on Monday.
1: All right, looking forward to hearing you. Thank you.
0: All right,
1: bye-bye. Okay, let's go to the WhatsApp platform. Thanks for holding. Good morning.
2: Hey, good morning, Andre. How are you?
1: I'm very well. How about you?
2: I'm okay. I'm there, just there.
1: Yeah. You want to give us a little update on what's happening with your situation?
2: Yeah, I'll tell you.
1: Okay.
2: Andre, yeah, today's Friday, Andre.
1: It's not just Friday. Weekend, not just Andre. Friday. It's the weekend.
2: Weekend.
1: Yeah.
2: Weekend.
1: And this week was a real short one because, you know, we had a holy day yesterday. Yeah. You know, I was thinking yesterday, right? I thought it was just, an ordinary holiday. You know that Corpus Christi, to me, is on par with Good Friday? It's on par with Good Friday because almost every place was shut down in St. Lucia. I don't know. Maybe we need to make it very clear that there are certain holy days that are just on a completely different level.
2: Okay, so, Andre, thanks for accepting my call. Eh?
1: You're welcome.
2: And I have two little strangers from Canada visiting. Two of my grandchildren, one 5, 1 3.
1: Oh, that's nice. That's nice.
2: Andre, and those two little children, and they, you know, in Canada, I mean, they don't have river, they don't have dog where they live. And it's by the place that those two children want to stay, you know.
1: it's different.
2: Yeah.
1: It's different.
2: Andre, let me tell you something. Andre, so many things on my mind, Andre. Andre, today I said I would talk about the arcade. I'll talk about the health minister and his ministry. The minister and his ministry, Andre, I believe, who's doing a very, very good job, Andre, together with his ministry, Andre. Yeah. I give him 9 out of 10, Andre, the Minister for Health.
1: Okay.
2: And his ministry. Yeah, 9 out of 10. I say I would talk about NIC, but I'll leave that for next week, Andre.
1: Okay, no problem.
2: Today, I want to, next week, God's Prayer Life. Andre, today I want to talk about the power of radio. Andre, last night around 8 o'clock, I got 2 calls, Andre. Now, when my phone ring, Andre, I don't watch who called me, Andre. I just swipe. Because I cannot see who called me. Because somebody who has my number who called me or whatever.
1: Mm-hmm.
2: Anyway, last night I received 2 calls on my phone. 2 from Caldisac, 1 from Tikolon. The Tikolon one was my mother.
1: Mm.
2: The last one was my mother. The Caldisac one, Andre, let me make a long story short. He tell me, oi, I heard Genix, that's the guy on Hot FM, Andre, Enix Joseph, on Hot FM Radio. I heard him mentioning a Sylvester Ravin Chabot and so forth. He cannot well see, and he has problem with his place there. He has gone to the Prime Minister. He has written. He has, and they refuse to come to assist him. I said, yes, I am the one. I am the one. You see, Andre, I never called this radio station. Eh?
1: Mm-hmm.
2: And only your radio station I'm calling, only Rev Up I'm calling to put my to advocate my complaint, Andre.
1: Mm-hmm.
2: So I don't know. And the guy told me Luke Henix is on his radio, on his station there, and he's talking about me there. Like I'm calling, I've been calling, walking, and look, I live close to the Prime Minister, and I've been saying the Prime Minister not even come in and take a look at my situation or even call me. And he's right, Andre. He's right, Andre, because I've been complaining and thinking, Andre.
1: Yes.
2: Yeah. Andre, my
1: and by the way,
2: me.
1: By the way, just a quick comment on the gentleman you said who mentioned your situation. I know for sure I listen to almost every radio station in St. Lucia that I can. So I rather suspect you have the other radio announcers / talk show hosts and so on who do the same thing.
2: Yeah. So, Andre, my mother called me And she told me, look, she's there listening to Hendrix there. And Hendrix mentioned a Sylvester Ravin Chabot with eye problem and so forth. He has gone to the prime minister. He lives close to the prime minister. And he has been walking up and down calling. Nobody's coming to check on him. And the prime minister lives right there and so forth. Mm-hmm. So my mother asked me whether this is me. I say, yes, ma'am, oui, ça va. For so long, I've been complaining about that. The last time I told her, I went to the prime minister's office. You mean the Timisi Apoko Vini where problem call? You understand?
1: Mm-hmm.
2: Now, Andre, I tell mom, Ipoko Vini, because I tell my mother everything. I tell my mother how the house is and so forth, the moving of the house, the cracking, the wide opening of the house, Andre. If and when the fellas come and do that for me, Andre, who paying? Who fixing that place there for me, Andre? So, Andre, my mother told me something, and I felt a kind of dejected. When she, I'll tell you, and your listeners, when she told me, where? Yo pa besoin moun kon ou a présent election fini. She told Andrea, I felt dejected for that. Mm-hmm. When she made that statement, Andrea, I felt dejected. When my mother told me, they nodded like these people don't need people like me again because election is over, Andrea, I felt dejected. Because I remember I used to call my mother when he had power politic in the house, Andre, Mary Polius, because my mother knows her, she knows my mother. Mm-hmm. And I tell my mother, listen, my mother said, who, ma'am, calling me Joe, who, ma'am, Kirikadi, instead of, they have 17 seats, you're taking 20 seats. Huh? Yeah.
1: That's
2: Andre,
1: true.
2: Yeah. Anyway, Timisiya, like I waited, tuet la konsa, Timisiya pasavini, Andre, and that's my greatest disappointment, Andre. Mm-hmm. Andre, I'm not this. I'm not disappointed the Prime Minister hasn't called me. But Andre, knowing the man I know he is, Andre, not even as Prime Minister, Andre, just as the man I know him to be, Andre, I know he's not an engineer, he's not a technician, Andre. Knowing the man I know the Prime Minister is, I don't know who whispering is in his ears, Andre, I'm disappointed he has not even come, Andre. Not because, Andre, if the Prime Minister take... Andre, you see where you have your station there?
1: Mm-hmm.
2: At Gibblewood Mall, is like walking from your station to, let's say, by the comprehensive school. Yeah.
1: Mm-hmm.
2: That's the distance, Andre.
1: Yes.
2: And when my mother said that, Andre, I did not like it, Andre. I did not like when you said, like, they don't need me again because the election is over, Andre. And my mother can testify to that. I'm the one who influenced Andre. She lived by St. Joseph, Andre.
1: Mm-hmm.
2: Influence of force, Andre, go because she... She hasn't changed her ID card from Cul-de-sac to Bas Saint Joseph. I'm the one who forced Andre, influenced Andre to go and vote outside school, you know, from Bas Saint Joseph, Andre. Take a bus and go and vote outside. Tell her, vote SLP, buy SLP, make a vote. All these things, Andre. And when my mother tell me that, Andre, and she tell me, these people don't need people like me anymore because election is over. And then she finished telling me, wait, Taylor. I just said, let me share that.
1: Well, I'm glad you shared that, Mr. Sylvester. I'm glad you shared that. Right now, let's be real. Let's be real. This is a real world with real people.
2: Mm-hmm.
1: I mean, can you imagine the number of people who are probably making requests or even demands of the Prime Minister? We can't get away from that. I mean, you're talking about a constituency. Thousands of people, and each person has their story. Okay? The problem is that I think whether it's the Prime Minister or any other MP, right, or / minister, they should have somebody who is employed, imagine by the state, to sort of be a go-between, right, the Prime Minister and his constituents. And all the other MPs as well. I think that's what they need. Because I think if we have to depend on, for example, people like his secretary and those other people who probably, again, have so much on their plate, I think the MP should really think seriously about this, to have a particular person, you know, employed by the state, and it would be that person's job to be the go-between, the MP / the minister, prime minister, et cetera, to deal with those issues, right? Because I can't help but think that you went to the Prime Minister's office, okay? I'm sure yes. you will. I'm sure you will meet there.
2: I paid somebody to come there with me because I cannot go by myself.
1: Exactly. Okay. Mm. And that letter got into the hands of a particular person. As to whether or not that person took that letter and even gave it to the Prime Minister, we don't even know.
2: Understand, Andre?
1: Right? So that's not good enough. That's not good enough. And I keep saying this, and I hope the politicians are listening. God is, we say we are a Christian society. God judges a nation, especially the leadership of that nation, on the way it treats the most vulnerable. The fact that you have issues with your sight, that should make a huge difference in terms of the response to your request. Okay?
2: And when she tell me, Andre, look, Timmy Siaka with a duet baller because she knows where the Prime Minister lives, Andre, because she has come to my home already. Si Timmy Siaka with a duet la consa, I passa vini we problem.
1: Maybe he can't. Because remember, hold on, Mr. Sylvester. He's dealing with matters of state. He probably can't. Mm-hmm. He probably wish he could, as a matter of fact. Okay, that's why I always say, to me, politicians don't even make, the salaries that they make, to me, it's not even close to what they should be making, because remember, they have to deal with the affairs of the state, of all these ministries that they are heading, their own family matters, their own family issues and problems, and their own issues and problems as well. So that's a huge responsibility. So I don't really want to put that on the Prime Minister, albeit he lives close to you, because there may be other people he probably lives even closer to and he's unable to go see them. I'm just saying, the way these things should be, Andre, to be dealt with, and I think it's about time, okay, that there must be somebody in between the PM or the minister, whoever, and it's their job to take on these responsibilities. Otherwise, it's just going to, people are just going, as you said a while ago, you felt dejected because you, I missed it. Sylvester, Andre, I know the way you support this particular party/government.
2: Andre, what I'm telling you, the Prime Minister, he took that portfolio again, Minister for Constituency Development.
1: Mm-hmm,
2: he had that portfolio, Andre. Andre, even if he doesn't come, Andre, I mean, I don't want anybody to call me on the private number. They have a civil service line, Andre. At least somebody from the office or the Prime Minister's office can tell me, hey, Mr. Sylvester, the Prime Minister received your letter, and then we are working in. We are looking into it.
1: Exactly.
2: Exactly.
1: There should have been a follow up already. Okay.
2: You understand?
1: There should have been a follow up.
2: Andre, like I have told you, Andre, in 2021, when SLP 115-200, before the year end, I gave two letters to the Prime Minister's office, Andre. I can say he received it because about 2 weeks later, somebody came to see the place, Andre. And the person said, okay, we'll get in touch with you, blah, blah, blah, blah. Andre, a whole 2021, 22, 23, 22, 23, 24 gone, Andre. I'm making little calls, Andre. Nobody came, Andre. 2024, Andre, I gave 2025, Andre, before the December 1st general election, I gave a letter. I said, this place is getting degraded. Come and check on that place for me, Andre. That was the third letter, Andre. And I went there personally, Andre, to give the fourth letter. Because, Andre, I said to myself, I might take a little blame for that, you know. Because I stayed too long before I really go to these people and Andre, and say those things that is taking place.
1: I think you did your best.
2: I did under the circumstances. Andre.
1: Under the circumstances.
2: Yeah, Andre. Yes. Put walls, Andre. I put my take my own money, put walls, put everything. And they came there, Andre. The last time they came there, they see the place. Like I tell you, they come there now. They will see a different situation from when they came the last time there, Andre. The whole place is opening, Andre. Andre. Thank you for giving me this.
1: Of course, Mr. Sylvester. And you know what I'll do? I'm not saying he's going to take my call because I'm no special person at the end of the day. I'm like everybody else. After I leave here today, I will try giving the gentleman a call. If he takes my call, I will let him know, you know, what has happened, give him all the details and everything. And let's see what happens if he takes my call. Okay. Now, let me just give you, don't feel you're the only one, my brother. All right. I wouldn't even bother to say who it is. I'll just leave it at that. Okay. This particular politician had promised me something. Okay. I didn't ask for anything. I want to repeat. I didn't ask for anything because I don't operate like that. Right. So I was told to call. And I called. let me see, last year, October. So October, November, December, January, February, March, April, May, and now we in June. Okay? And imagine I call at least once a week and not an answer, neither do I get a return call. Okay? And I didn't ask. I didn't ask for anything. I hope that person is listening. I didn't ask for anything. The person promised me something, and I was told to call, which I did. And I called, because you see me, I don't like to bother people. I called once a week, you know. I leave it alone. Yeah. Next week, another call again. That's since last year, October. Think of that. So right now, I'm done. I'm not calling. That's it. Yeah.
2: Okay, Andre.
1: All right, my brother. You take it easy, all right? And as I said to you, I will try. Doesn't mean he's going to take my call.
2: The place is not good, Andre. Anybody can come there right now, Andre, and see what I'm talking about, Andre. The danger of that place, Andre.
1: I'm sure.
2: Okay, my brother.
1: I'm sure. Okay, you take care of yourself, yeah. Mr. Sylvester. And hey, listen, we all love you and we're on your side.
2: Yeah.
1: Okay, take care. Bye-bye. All right, thanks for holding. Let's go to the fix line. Good morning.
3: Okay, greetings and salutations.
1: Good day, my brother. All is well?
3: So far, so good.
1: All right.
3: Mm-hmm. As I told you the other day, it's just a bit of me and all defenders, we're a bit apprehensive, maybe it's uneasy, unpleasant situation, anxiety, and,
1: I could imagine. I could just imagine.
3: Yes, the feeling of, worriness and wondering, how things will be event of.
1: And by the way, let me ask you, that statement from the Prime Minister that was to the effect, I don't want to misquote him, those who qualify and so on, so on, so on, right? Has he made that statement directly to the vendors or he spoke in another forum?
3: No, he spoke in on a forum where I think he was responding to, based on what is from the Office of the Prime Minister, that it was after he had received some information about the situation that vendors were faced with. And after this whole outburst by a particular person who had a talk show, it seems to me that the Prime Minister felt the pain of vendors and came out and said, listen, all vendors who are displaced will receive some compensation for this day. And so after waiting, I think he made a statement in another forum, which I will mention now, that what he meant by those who qualify means that those who are vendors who are at the arcade itself and not people who are other vendors from other areas or on the street or anything of that sort. And that a question was asked of him as the situation with Rez, based on what someone on a station was saying, those with Rez will not be compensated. He said this is a separate issue, the whole question of arrest, but everyone who was displaced at the vendor's arcade would be compensated, and especially those who are at home now. I don't know for those if qualification would mean, if they replaced you somewhere, or if they placed you somewhere, if you was relocated somewhere and you continue selling, maybe that might be a different story. I'm sure you may understand that as well. If you continue doing business, you're selling, you find yourself somewhere on the street, or you find that they place you or relocate you at what we call now.
1: Now,
3: central market, now it is called...
1: Rasaipur, I'm sure, sorry to disturb you. I'm sure you were listening to me a while ago when I was saying that I think it's about time the Prime Minister, the MPs, / ministers and so on have somebody, some sort of like an ambassador to the minister, right? And it would be that person's job to, for example, you heard the caller before you, Mr. Sylvester, and his situation. Now, look, you have the vendors, okay? Imagine up to now, things are sort of up in the air. You're not even sure, right? What's really, really going on? Who qualifies? Who doesn't qualify? I think by now, this ambassador, which I'm suggesting to the Prime Minister, should have met with, would have met, if that person had that position, with the vendors, and explain everything, and that you guys can ask questions and have follow-up and so on, because right now, you're all in limbo.
3: Well, I I'm agreeing with you, because this is something I think that has to be done, and that is something that should be paramount. I don't think it's something that should be a guess, if I'm put. Based on, someone to to link up and relate, because the private sector just cannot be everywhere.
1: Exactly.
3: He cannot do everything.
1: Exactly.
3: He can't be in a situation where he has to attend to every call, every little situation. He's briefed. When he's briefed on it, he said what should happen, and then he designates someone to do the legwork, because he cannot go about going and do legwork and all that thing.
1: Exactly.
3: I'm sure that.
1: Exactly.
3: So I'm agreeing with you 100% that, you know, someone must be linking, especially now vendors are displaced, so it will be difficult to get them. It's not every one of them people have their number. I have the number of a lot of vendors, because when vendors were told that, listen, they would be there until Sunday, they could take Sunday as a day to finish, do what they have to do in terms of taking their stuff home. Some city police came and said, listen, no, Saturday is the last day. And they came to me and said to me, try to inform your vendors, they will not be allowing the premises on Sunday, which is the Sunday, which would be the 17th. So I had to really call vendors quickly. Some of them were Sunday Adventists. They thought that they had the Sunday at their disposal to do what they had to do in terms of taking up the stuff. I had to be the one to connect up with them. So these are situations we need to really look at in terms of what you just said there. This is important. This is something that must be taken into account, not by just one administration, but administrations and various institutions, government agencies, and so on. People must have someone that you could liaise with,
1: exactly,
3: and to get these things done as you mentioned. So, someone called me the
1: Thing is, when these things are not done, it makes the incumbent, or in the case of the opposition, when they were in power, it makes them look bad. It does.
3: Yes.
1: You heard Mr. Sylvester saying he felt embarrassed.
3: Yes.
1: By virtue of the fact that he said, because of his support for the administration, in fact, for the party, and his own mom telling him, you see what happened now, this sort of thing.
3: It. Yeah, very embarrassing, yes. And I want to tell you, Andre, a number of people are calling me, vendors as well as non-vendors. Have you heard anything? And they, as I said, the whole question of, the anxiety.
1: Yes, of course. Because if you leave that alone, that might take even 5 years. You never know.
3: Yeah, so they're saying, but what about it's about time we're home and we're just looking at the walls in the house and all of that. So, that's what some people are not even confident. They say, well, they're asking me, do you really believe that this is going to come through? I said, no, I have a lot of confidence in the Prime Minister. I believe he will stick to his word. He will not just come and make an open statement like that and then just leave it there, and find him. I don't think he will do it.
1: Well, the question is when? That's the question, when?
3: Well, he said as soon as possible, so let us see what soon as possible will become, and that's one of the things we have to do. But, Andre, I need to tell you about something else I want to talk about. Yeah, I agree with you. But there is another thing, Andre, I need to talk to you about. And I want you to get to understand that based on what some people are saying. Andre, do you know the term vertical integrated business?
1: Vertical integrated business? No.
3: Yes.
1: I mean, I've kind of heard of it, but I'm not really sure exactly what it means.
3: Mm. It's like a business strategy where a company, owns or control. Yeah. Where a company owns or controls, multiple stages of its supply chain, rather than outsourcing to third parties. So what that really saying, Andre, is that some of the things that we are finding ourselves in terms of when I told you, direct competition out there. Let us say, for example, the cruise industry. We have people who are agents, right, of the ships. They are the ones bringing the ships. They have rich. They could go to Miami. They could go to FCCA and so on. And they could lobby and they could do all these things. These said people have things like catamaran. They have coasters and they have other businesses that are involved with business dealing with the whole question of the tourism industry. They sometimes allow the people who are doing business, who are controlling these things, stop at areas where they themselves have businesses in these areas. So hence you see that they don't stop around the vendors out there because they don't have business there. They don't stop around the market. So they drive elsewhere where these said people who have these these coasters and catamarans and so on has businesses. And this is going to put us at a serious disadvantage all the time. And then again, Andre, the statistics are showing 70% of people who disembark from the ships are going to these tours, these high skyride tours, these catamarans and so on, these rides. And a lot of things are supplied to them, you know, drinks and food and everything of that sort. So these things are well-placed, and so on. Hence, we find ourselves now, we are in the market there, waiting to see who's going to come. So sometimes we have four ships in the harbor, and you could say that these four ships would bring an equivalent of probably, let's say, 10,000 people. We have 2,000 people plus on each ship. And sometimes, Andre, where we are there, we hardly see 100 people where we used to be. Now, there is a situation where we lobby for people when they disembark on the Queen Elizabeth Port or the Northern Wharf, that they would pass even the docket before they go to their tours and so on.
1: Mm.
3: I hope that is still part of the project, because we discussed that, because we saw something like that at Falmont in Montego Bay when we visited there at the time of Kenyan Senator administration from 2011 to 2016. And we were in there, Philip J. Pierre, Ben Emanuel, who was cabinet secretary. Also, you had regional senators, who was Tom Clark of the CCC. And also, you have Peter Isaac, president of the Vendors Association, and Asher Weeks, who was the secretary of the Vendors Association. We saw that kind of situation at the pier that was set up by a Royal Caribbean National, which is RCI. So I hope that this is still part of the project and so on, and we're looking forward. But the reality about it, Andrew, is that the effort that must be put in place to ensure that every citizen of St. Lucia, including people in the informal sector, have a chance to live a decent life in their own country. Because they are creating employment, and we must underline employment, because the government of St. Lucia must always agree that people must be employed one way or the other. Now, when you are creating employment for yourself, every effort must be made to see that you can sustain yourself in your country in a decent way. We used to have a thing called, you know, the free zone in St. Lucia, where, you know, the government was owning what you call factory shells. Are we sure that government was actually making these people pay rent for this factory shell? These people were given subsidies. They were subsidized. They were given concessions and everything, because the mere fact that they were creating employment in the country, that's one of the things. Mm-hmm. Even presently, some of the industries, like the hotel industry, when they go into setting up a business here, and especially when they on beachfront, they are given sometimes 7 years tax holiday and all other sessions and subsidy. We must be considered as well to be subsidized. We cannot be the ones that government must say to us, listen, you all go and look at the price of the estate and, you know, this is prime property and so on and so forth. And as a result, you've got to pay the full amount in terms of the prime property real estate value. This is something that we need to be able to ensure, because if these people are not employed properly or they are not in the kind of employment they have, what about the situation? Children depending upon them, grandchildren, and they are unable to assist them. What we will say about how the crime situation is escalating in the country? These are things we need to, mm-hmm. to look at, because these are things that these things have domino effect, and they will affect down the line.
1: Okay, we have to take other calls, but we certainly get your point loud and clear. All right? So hopefully on Monday you can call back with part three.
3: Thank you very much, Andre, because I am just, you know what, and people don't understand that when you say something, Andre, people thinking that is an anti-government thing and you're against the government. It's just that you have to talk about the issues.
1: Of course.
3: And the issues that concerns you.
1: Exactly.
3: It's nothing about against government or against the government or the administration. It's about what it is in the best interest of the people.
1: Well said, Iper. Thank you very much. Have yourself a nice day and a nice weekend. All right, let's go to the WhatsApp platform. Thanks so much for holding. Good morning.
4: Good morning, Mr. Paul.
1: Hey, Mr. Son, how are you?
4: How are you doing?
1: You know, last week I asked, was it not? Earlier this week I asked my chimers, right, to chime in on your statement that if a politician can come to your house unannounced, you ought to be able to go to their house unannounced. But not one person chimed in on that one.
4: So what they say, we are not supposed to go to their house.
1: Well, I was asking my listeners, right, to chime in on this particular question, but nobody made any comment on it. So I suspect maybe it doesn't matter to most of them, maybe.
4: Okay.
1: Mm-hmm.
4: Okay. Well, Mr. Paul, I kind of way happy because as we speak, I stopped my mother's house.
1: Oh, great stuff.
4: Yeah. Mm-hmm. Finally.
1: Congratulations.
4: Yeah. And Mr. Paul. Yeah, thank you. And Mr. Paul, I was the one that called Mr. Hennix last night for Mr. Sylvester.
1: Ah,
4: I was the one
1: who called. Okay, bravo
4: and
1: to
4: I will
1: you.
4: And I will not stop there.
1: Bravo
4: I will
1: to
4: not
1: you.
4: Stop there.
1: Bravo
4: because
1: to you.
4: Because I will have to reach on all radio stations.
1: Bravo.
4: And Mr. Hennix said, Mr. Hennix tell me like he will have to look after that. He will make some calls or he'll talk to some people because our citizens, they are the one that make the path so we can walk in. So we have to look after our...
1: Yes, and Mr. Russ Iper... Yeah, sorry. Russ Iper was just making that almost that same point. When people hear complaints from Mr. Sylvester and the vendors, I mean, most of the representative, Russ Iper, they're thinking as though, or they're quick to think that you're trying to embarrass the government. That's not what it's all about. The government, those of us who think like that, you listen, devolve or divorce your mind from this kind of thinking. It is the responsibility of the government to take care of the people. That's what people elect you for, to take care of the people. So if something is affecting you, you have a right. You have a right, especially under this constitution that we have here, to speak out, right? Not necessary to embarrass anybody. Right, it's when you don't speak, you know, you're going to have problems. It's when you don't speak. Yeah. So you need to speak out. It doesn't mean that you're against the government because Mr. Sylvester is a very, very strong supporter of the St. Lucia Labour Party. He is. And he makes no bones about
4: Same
1: that.
4: Same like me.
1: Exactly, exactly.
4: But, same like me.
1: But if something is affecting you need to speak out.
4: Not that office alone doing them thing, you know, because I know a particular office. When people bring their form and for assistance, you know, that person that working in that office, throw it in the bin, you know.
1: Especially,
4: and I know that.
1: Especially depending on who's coming in to make the request or the complaint. Yeah, depending on who you are.
4: Own supporters, you know, doing that. Own supporters, that person doing that. And Mr. Paul, what I will advise Mr. Sylvester, because this morning I hear a lady from Dinry South call for a gutter. And like he said, since when Flambo was in power, she was calling to find out to get assistance for that gathering. And this morning she called again on Jaim Zafenu. And Shorten replied and say by the end of this month that gutter will be done. So I will advise Mr. Sylvester to call him and I will take my duty to call on Jaim and talk to Jaim about concerning Mr. Sylvester so he can pass it to Sean Edward.
1: All right.
4: Yeah.
1: Mm.
4: So I will not stop there. Maybe this afternoon I might call Shelton Daniel on that same issue. I will not stop there, Mr. Paul. The Mr. need assistance, especially like his condition. He need assistance. And we have to work for that and we have to push for that and give them pressure until that thing is done. I will not stop.
1: Exactly.
4: Thank you, Mr. Paul. Have a great weekend.
1: Okay, Mr. Sonson. Thank you so much. Thanks for calling. Okay, well, you just heard it from Mr. Sonson. Mr. Sylvester, if you were wondering, Mr. Sonson said he's the one who brought up the issue on the other radio station. All right, so let's go to the fixed line. Good morning. Thanks for holding.
5: Good morning, Brother Paul. Are you hearing me loud and clear?
1: Loud and clear of the Charles. How are things with you?
5: Happy with me?
1: Yes, how are things?
5: Very well, on the Paul, I can complain. If I complain, the good Lord will smite me.
1: Really? You mean to say things are so good, my brother?
5: Oh, in this country, things like fries.
1: Yeah.
5: I went to my friend Jugba. Well, Paul, two things here. Did someone mention something last week, actually, or some days ago? But I'll tackle that last. But David did Mike is first. And the Paul, is there discrimination in religion?
1: Yes. But it happens all the time. All the time.
5: Like
1: in fact, there's discrimination in every, probably every sector of society. It is bad. It is awful. It is terrible. Yeah.
5: No.
1: And it shouldn't. And you know, where the religion is concerned, right? I guess it's even more prominent there, because when you have religion against versus spirituality, that's something else. And you know, most of us in this country are religious, very religious.
5: But I am not going elsewhere because I put it, you tell me one part, but you have not answered me why.
1: Well, it's just human nature. That's just the way we are. We like to.
5: Okay.
1: Yeah, we like to categorize people, right? Depending on who you are, you know, where you come from, that sort of thing. Imagine in St. Lucia. I've heard these stories already, right? I've never experienced it myself. People who are applying for a job, and they would not even put their genuine address. They'll say they come from some other community because out of fear that if they say where they are residing, that they're going to be discriminated against. That's the way we roll. As to why we like that, I don't know. Don't you see the way we treat animals, for example? If you have a poodle, right, somebody sees a poodle walking on the road, highly unlikely that they will kick that poodle. They will take that poodle and try and have it for themselves. But if a mongrel is passing by, boy. Exactly. All right.
5: Now, off the ball, I am going 5 years, but why I should have done the ball? You know, on the ball, it seems to me, the Catholics have more holidays than other religions. Huh?
1: Yeah. It's not more. They, in St. Lucia, right, they are the dominant religion, and there's no other faith in St. Lucia that has that kind of power. Not one.
5: Okay. So that's why they have all them holidays. You have Good Friday. You have Corpus Christi.
1: You have
5: Monday.
1: And you notice Corpus Christi, in my little humble view, from my observation, is on the same, on par with Good Friday. I thought Good Friday was the everywhere was shut down yesterday. Everywhere.
5: No booze is sold on that day. No booze.
1: Correct.
5: I was only on election day and Good Friday. No booze.
1: That's right.
5: No booze was sold. But we have people going back down to our booze, right?
1: Mm-hmm.
5: So I'm sitting on the ball. I don't know. So how can that be, boy? One region have all them holidays. I know the Indians have it in where they have the Muslims have it in. How do you have it again? Some holidays.
1: Yeah, they have their thing in their part of the world. I think the one that's Eid.
5: Something like that.
1: Yeah.
5: But I'm saying, but Catholic have more holidays in international, and I don't know if you have it in other countries, in other places. So why the hell have they saying? We have the holiday for the Seventh-day Adventist. Oh, we have Church of God holiday. Methodist holiday. Only them alone on the ball. Tell me, is that right?
1: Let me tell you something, Arthur. Uh-huh. I was asking the question a couple of days ago as to how we came to believe, well, most of the Roman Catholic faith, how we came to believe that when we were given the Holy Communion, right?
5: Yeah. Uh-huh.
1: How did we get to the point where we believe that this is the actual body of Jesus Christ? That's number one. And when we drink the wine, how did we get to the point where we believe it is actually his blood that we are actually drinking, right? So somebody was nice enough to send me a video / audio and give me the whole history of this thing, right? And I without going into much detail, it has to do with, I think, a priest who gave a story about how he was doing a service or something like that. And then while he was doing the service, the wine was like turned to, well, I don't want to say what it didn't say, but it's some priest or the other who came and told the Pope at that time about this story when this thing happened, and that just caught on. As a matter of fact, I did a little more investigating, a little more research, and I'm finding out that there's another story before that one. And this thing just took root in the church, and that was it, right? You have the three children who claim that they saw the Blessed Virgin Mary. Right?
5: Yeah, right?
1: Imagine those children have been venerated, they've been announced as saints and so on. These are three little children.
5: Yes,
1: I think
5: yes,
1: one
5: yes.
1: was 12, one was 9, and I think another one was a little older. Okay? Just their story saying that they saw the Virgin Mary, and that's it. This thing just took root, and now it's become like doctrine.
5: Now, but on the ball, if the guy say, the Pope say, over here, it's the blood of Jesus, right? Right. Now, did he eat the flesh of Jesus on the ball?
1: Well, that's what they actually believe.
5: He eat the flesh?
1: Yeah, that's what they believe when they that take is, they take the communion and they drink the wine.
5: That Jesus said must be a cannibal. He's the only cannibal that eat the flesh on the ball. What can I be with that? And up to this day, anyway, let that priest and people do that. That's the way I go in there. Now, some time ago, I think Brother Cyril Sonson made a statement, and he was right on the ball. And if that be the case, that needs to be investigated. Is there kidnappers on the ball or rogue in the police force? Huh?
1: Are they what? Kidnappers?
5: Kidnappers
1: mm-hmm.
5: or rogue in the police force? I want to know.
1: Well, I don't have any proof that we have kidnappers in the force. I have no proof of that.
5: Something happened, and it came in the news, where the police, I didn't money for somebody, a held a fella. They give him comedics. They put him in, they drop him somewhere else, and say they're fighting to shoot him. Then again, on the ball, I know of an incident, which is happened by stepson. Who the hell? They give him a stop. On the ball, that didn't go further because my wife was sick at the time, right? And that didn't go further than that. And then they busted a room. They drop him by that car replaced him. They would have a church. And a fellow on the ball had an incident some time ago with the police and social work. That boy was abducted, I must say. They give some good blows and drop him in the cemetery. Only just what I heard they were studying for that scenario with the police and social work, if you get some gun nonsense. So on the ball, I'm asking the question, do we have police kidnapping people?
1: Well,
5: kidnapping,
1: if you kidnap somebody, that means, of course, you take them against their will and you keep them. You keep them against your will. So no, if the police, I'm not making excuses for them, if the police detain somebody, right, and they probably have reason to detain the person, they're free to do that.
5: Yeah, but why hold a fellow, Jim, come and leave. Drop him in the cemetery. You hold another one, somebody makes
1: that is something else now. That is something else. If that is true.
5: Shoot him, but everyone came live on news on TV. So then I had this my second scenario on the ball. Another one again. So is it to me they have a special force doing that nonsense? And this the one guy I met last week at a funeral. We discussed something, but on the ball, and that was for the air. And the ball, that thing that needs to be looked into. You can have a police force, so at the ball, they have some very good police, I must say, very good ones. But if they have rogues among them, they need to get rid of them once and for all. Because you can't have a police force with rogues in it. No. That's not supposed to happen.
1: I agree.
5: The job of the police is to protect, serve, maintain law and order. That's how I know the ball. So how can you tell me you have fellas going out there, if they're bashing the peace, holding up people at night, giving them flock, and dropping them in the river? They don't even know where they are. Is it that right, Gasser?
1: No. At all.
5: And threatened to shoot the man. But luckily on the ball, I think somebody got the police the difficult number. That's strange. I've not heard anything on that matter yet. Anyway, the ball to be continued. And by the way, how was your Corpus Christi day?
1: Oh, I was home. I was hoping to go by the beach and get some sun, man. Andres, I get in extra white these days.
5: But Andre Paul, you're white man, you know. You're white man. You're white man.
1: That's
5: good for you. You get
1: some sun. I was hoping to do that yesterday, but we had a whole bunch of gray clouds that messed up the vibe. So that was my Corpus Christi.
5: Well, next time go on the beach and take some suntan. But
1: before you go, Arthur, right? Let me just, we have about a couple of minutes left. Let me just give you a quick little story. Somebody give me that story yesterday. Now, I'm not giving directions. I'm not calling name, nothing like that. Somebody told me that police stopped a particular individual, right? Because he made a wrong turn, an unlawful turn.
5: Yes.
1: Right?
5: Yes.
1: And he said while they were there questioning him and blah, blah, blah, blah, some other person did the same thing.
5: Yes.
1: So he said to the police, but hey, look, somebody else just did the same thing there.
5: Uh-huh.
1: But they charged him and they didn't charge the other person. Uh-huh. And when he asked why not, he was told because that person is a police officer.
5: Oh, okay. Now, I know scenario, myself and a good friend of ours who's on radio saw the same thing. That's not wrong. He tell a guy, but look at that guy again. He did nothing. So he say he's in charge, but he can he doesn't want to have the ticket book. He can charge who he wants.
1: Yes. Can you imagine that?
5: I was there when it happened by good friend who is on air report.
1: Mm-hmm.
5: He said, look at that part there. He said, man, that nonsense, man. He's in charge. He can dispense the dispensation, man. So he has the child book. He can charge who you want. And if all, is that right?
1: It's not right. And it can never be right.
5: Never be okay, my brother. Have a nice
1: and
5: day.
1: I think that thing about police officers, right? Detaining people and yes. giving them licks. This is not right, you know. We've heard those stories a long time ago. I mean, we heard the stories about using hot bulbs and things like that. I mean, I've heard those stories already.
5: Yes.
1: I hope this is not happening within our police force nowadays.
5: Look at my captain. Look at what they did to him. Look at the other boy, they're holding him, drop him in the cemetery, drop him. Look at what happened on the call, they actually come in morning for and they threatened to shoot the guy, you know the boy.
1: Mm-hmm.
5: If police threatened to shoot the guy, come on, man. That is your role to do, to arrest people and just drop them and stop them again? No. That thing has to have an end on the board. And we have to protest that thing, talk about it.
1: Exactly. Exactly.
5: And the police don't know to give a damn. Because who don't like what I say? Because I don't have any police force, yeah? Because of what I say. But anybody, I have a brother with the police. I have cousins who are police. I have in who are police. I don't have any police here. My brother and I be close. And the boy, when I say my things, he tell me, that's your right in your opinion. But some guys, he tell me some guys are rogues in the patrol. They are rogues in the patrol and the boy. So unless they catch one of them for another, and penalize them, that ain't going to stop us.
1: And the other officers, right, who probably keeping quiet when those things happen, right?
5: They must realize
1: that one bad apple spoils the whole bunch.
5: Yeah.
1: Because when these things take place, people are quick to say, is the police force. They're not saying it's one individual or two.
5: No.
1: So the other officers need to be concerned about those things. That when people say those negative things about the St. Lucia Police Force, that they now, since they're inside there, that ought to bother them because they're all affected by it.
5: Right, but I'm saying again, you have four guys in a police vehicle. Four. But that one you say, fellas, that's the right, that one.
1: Exactly.
5: That one, all of them, like wolves, one run on a ship. Come on, guys. Let's continue again in our police force. And one guy, I'll be on your case, you know.
1: And you know, and Arthur, when you have the criminals who behave that way, because I've said this many times already, you have three guys, for example, or two guys who are about to go to do something bad, which is like maybe a robbery or to kill somebody, right? And I have often said, you may say, not one of them said to each other, fellas, let's not do that. Right. They all go in your head. So when we condemn those things for the criminals, right, we also condemn it. We should condemn it when the police do the same thing.
5: Same thing, the ball. Now, that is my genius. I would be on the case. On the ball, I'll give the police support in every way.
1: Of course.
5: But when they go out of hand, I have to be on the case the same way. And the boy, if the government is wrong, and the boy know me already, I've been on the case, don't hear. On the case, don't hear when things not going right with my government. But when we are doing good on the ball, I must see my government doing good. Okay?
1: Yes, and I agree with you, Arthur. But unfortunately, there are some people out there, and I know they're listening, the minute you say anything that's negative about the incumbent, oh my gosh, they're defending already. Okay? All right, partner. Thank you very much.
5: It's not right, but you'll never be okay.
1: Have a nice day. Bye-bye. Okay. Yes, folks, this has been What's On Your Mind. You can listen again for another What's On Your Mind next week, Monday, God willing. Same time, 9 o'clock right here on Rev Up St. Lucia. Now, let me just let you know that Dalkan Pharmacy is celebrating their first anniversary today, Friday, the 5th of June. 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So that's coming up in just a moment, all right? 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

0: Hello there, good morning, good afternoon, good night to our listeners and to our viewers in St. Lucia and across the globe. Welcome to Hard Drive for today, Friday the 5th of June. My name is Andre Paul and the host of the show, none other than the lovely Lady J. Lady J, a very good morning to you.
1: Good morning, Andre. How are you doing?
0: I'm well. All is well on your side?
1: Yeah, how was your weekend?
0: Weekend? Welcome. It's up to me as
1: today
0: well.
1: Today's not Monday. Today's Friday.
0: Mm-hmm. Yeah, it's a strange day to have a holiday. Yeah.
1: Oh, wow.
0: Same thing happened to me. Trust me.
1: You said it this morning?
0: No, I was with somebody on the weekend. I'm saying the weekend. You see?
1: Somebody yesterday.
0: Yeah. Uh-huh. Yeah, so we're all confused.
1: No, but I woke up this morning knowing that it's Friday. Because I went walking, but yet when I got in here, I'm thinking it's Monday.
0: That's so strange. It's just really, really strange.
1: Well, I'm happy because my whole, Andre, I'm thinking we have the insurance people in here and everything. So, hey, let me refocus.
0: It's true. When I came in this morning, I was like, well, you know, all confused. What am I supposed to be doing here today?
1: I hope you started it.
0: I got my messages since early this morning, and I only checked my phone probably, I think, after 8, somewhere around there.
1: Mm-hmm.
0: Yeah, it just feels so weird, so strange. Anyway, folks, let me just let you know that we have some giveaways with the compliments of Dalkan Pharmacy that's coming up in just a moment. Mm-hmm. We have about 4 or 5 vouchers, Lady J, how many?
1: To give away?
0: Yeah.
1: Yes, how many? 4.
0: About 4 of them, each valued at $100.
1: Mm-hmm.
0: All right, so we'll be doing that in just a moment. So get yourselves ready to call us at either the fixed line or the WhatsApp platform. The fixed line is 572-9710, or the WhatsApp platform, it is 2870971, to win some nice prizes, compliments Dalkan Pharmacy. And again, congratulations to Dalkan Pharmacy.
1: That's first huge. Anniversary.
0: Yeah, that's huge. Mm-hmm. I hope they celebrate, get to about 100th anniversary.
1: Yeah, like Carrasco and Son.
0: Yeah, that's right. How old is Carrasco and Son? 100 and what?
1: 100 and something. I think they told us the last 100
0: and something years, man.
1: Doing pretty good,
0: operating in St. Lucia. Really, really
1: generation
0: good.
1: Generation onto generation. That's really good.
0: Yep. Okay, so before we get into that, let me just take care of some house chores.
1: Okay.
0: First off, the menu for today at the Thomas O'Bread Place, stewed pork or stewed lamb or your favorite, Lady J, baked chicken.
1: Oh, nice.
0: That's served with saffron rice, ground provisions, pink beans and tossed salad. Also on today's menu, souse with cucumber salad and pasta in tomato sauce. Yes, I. Yeah, all that stuff tastes good.
1: That's not my kind of thing.
0: Yeah, well, it is good, I can tell you.
1: And so on. They love pasta.
0: Yeah, right. The kids love that sort of thing.
1: Mm-hmm.
0: Yeah, so again, if you'd like to have the stewed pork or the stewed lamb or the baked chicken, it's served with saffron rice, ground provisions, pink beans and tossed salad. And also on today's menu at the Thomas O'Bread Place, souse with cucumber salad alongside pasta in tomato sauce. And while you're there, remember to try the wide variety of Seymour's beverages, which include blueberry, beet, baba de, coconut, ginger, peanut and peanut punch, and regular flaxseed and chia seed Seymour's with milk or without milk. Now, let's talk about Stilton's Rub for a minute here, Lady J. Imagine this morning, our good friend Sharon Peter, she messaged me because apparently she got a vial of the stuff there, Stilton's Rub, and she says, she

0: says it's a miracle worker.
1: She felt the it worked for her shoulder or whatever it was.
0: That's right.
1: That's good.
0: Yeah. So Sultan, you're
1: whatever you
0: there.
1: Have in the whatever you have there, the ingredients, it's working.
0: Apparently.
1: Okay, very good.
0: Definitely. 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
1: It's for your 5%.
0: And you get 5% discount, all right? Yes, I. Okay, so Lady J, let's get into the Dalkan Pharmacy giveaway, if you don't mind.
1: Did we say good morning to DBS? Good morning, DBS. Yeah.
0: Yes, good morning to you, DBS. Mm-hmm. So, again, Dalkan Pharmacy celebrating their first anniversary. And again, we say congratulations.
1: Yeah, definitely. So they'll be giving 10 lucky patients their medication free today. And that's free of charge. Just bring your prescription and you get, I guess, whatever it is. They didn't say it's only four in the list. It just said the prescription, Andre, right?
0: Mm-hmm.
1: Getting that medication free today.
0: Can you repeat that?
1: The medication to 10 lucky persons. Mm-hmm. Well, it says patients because obviously if you're going for, if you have a prescription, chances are you're not 100%. Right? So that will happen today.
0: So if you have a prescription and you go to Dalkan Pharmacy today,
1: you'll get a 10%
0: discount.
1: Off.
0: Okay.
1: Yeah.
0: Wonderful.
1: 10% off whatever it's...
0: Whatever medication that you have.
1: Sorry, not a 10%. You're getting it free. Yeah, it's 10 persons.
0: Oh, 10 persons.
1: 10 persons, but you're getting that prescription free.
0: Wow.
1: That is a wow, Andre.
0: That's a real wow.
1: Not easy at all.
0: Okay.
1: So. Few hundred sometimes.
0: Alrighty.
1: Unless it's a little cold or something. And also you can go in and get your blood and sugar testing done free today. Okay? Free today.
0: You heard that, folks? You can have your blood sugar tested.
1: Mm-hmm.
0: All right? Blood glucose levels tested and as well as your...
1: High blood pressure.
0: Okay, well, have your pressure checked. You don't know if it's high as yet.
1: If it's high or low. Well, most times people go because they think it's high.
0: Have that checked.
1: Either way, you're going to get that done free. And you also, if you go in today to browse and you purchase anything, you will get a 10% on select items.
0: Okay?
1: Not everything in the store. So whatever is in the store that is... 10% for today, you will get that. And of course, today they have lots of giveaways as well, right? Also, Andre, today, a variety of vitamins and probiotics for adults and children. So you can purchase that as well. And they've got different varieties of supplements like the weight loss and the weight gain. Because, you know, there's some people who want to gain weight, not just lose weight.
0: True.
1: Mm-hmm. And also in stock, dispensary of all sorts of medication for both lupus and cancer patients. So you know where to go if in case you have lupus and if in case you're a cancer patient, you know where to go at Dalkan Pharmacy. 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Now, in case people want to know where it is situated, it is on Coral Street between Triple N Bookstore and Elmer's, and it's right opposite the Magistrate Courthouse. Or you can call them on their fixed line at 572-5282 or 572-5282, or you can, the cell number is 720-1655.
0: Beautiful. Mm-hmm. Beautiful. Okay. So can we just get into those giveaways now?
1: So they're giving away some beautiful prizes, beautiful gifts. Let's have a look.
0: Yeah. So these are gift vouchers valued at $100 each. Okay. We have four to give away.
1: Right.
0: All right. So we just answer a simple question and you win. And of course, for you to win, you have to call us at the fixed line 572-9710 or you can WhatsApp 287-0971. So here we go, Lady J.
1: Okay. So they're celebrating the anniversary today. That's a tricky one there. Andre.
0: Let's go.
1: When did Dalkan Pharmacy open?
0: Alrighty. Okay, so.
1: So, be careful now. Mm. When did Dalkan Pharmacy open?
0: So, you have to give us the exact the exact date, right?
1: That's right.
0: Okay, so meaning month, year, all that stuff?
1: Yeah, the day, the month, and the year.
0: All right. Mm-hmm. So, you got it, folks. So, yeah. Let's ask the question again.
1: So, tricky. Not because the anniversary is being celebrated today. Tricky. Mm-hmm. Tricky.
0: Mm-hmm.
1: Mm-hmm. When did Dalkan Pharmacy open?
0: Okay, so let's go. Yeah. Thanks for calling. Good morning.
1: Give us the answer.
2: Hello, good morning.
0: Hello there. Hi, thanks for calling.
2: Hi.
1: Give us the day, the month, and the year.
2: Dalkan Pharmacy was opened on the 5th of June.
0: Mm-hmm.
2: Hello?
0: Yes, we're listening to you.
2: Dalkan Pharmacy was opened on the 5th of June, 2025.
1: That's incorrect. 25. Try again.
0: Alrighty, thanks for trying. Let me give those numbers again.
1: Oh, you didn't make her try.
0: No, we have to give each person another opportunity.
1: Right, you're giving her a second
0: chance. 5729710. 5729710. Or you can call the WhatsApp platform at 287-0971. WhatsApp is 287-0971. Mm-hmm. Again.
1: When were they open?
0: Yes, the fixed line 5729710.
1: Be smart.
0: Or 287-0971. Again. 5729710 or 287-0971. Okay, somebody says on the fixed line. Thanks for calling. Good morning.
2: Good morning. How are you doing?
0: Good, and how are you?
1: Good.
2: I'm great, thank you.
0: All right, Anawale.
2: Well, current pharmacy was open on the 5th of June. 5th of May, 2025.
1: Incorrect.
0: Okay, thanks.
1: It's just a, it's just concentrate on what you're saying, and it's a very easy question. Concentrate on your year and just concentrate on your days, and you should get that right.
0: Hello there. Yeah. Thanks for calling.
3: Good morning.
1: Good morning.
0: Hello there. How are you?
3: Good. I'm giving it a shot.
0: Sure.
3: December 6th, 2025. Saturday,
1: repeat.
3: December 6th, 2025.
1: Repeat.
3: Saturday, 6th, 2025.
1: Well, I just needed the year. I just needed the year, the month, and the... Okay, so give me the year, the month, and that day of the month. Okay, don't give me the day, just give me the month. Otherwise,
3: okay, so Saturday, the month, December.
1: That's incorrect.
3: The year, no?
0: Okay, can you repeat what you said there? Can you repeat it?
3: I said December, the month, the day, no?
1: Yeah, that's incorrect.
3: Okay, all right. I'll try again.
1: Don't
0: Thank
1: go so
0: you.
1: Far.
0: Thank
1: Don't
0: you
1: go
0: very
1: so
0: much.
1: Far.
0: Okay, let's go on the fixed line. Good morning.
4: Hi, good morning.
0: Hello
1: good
0: there.
1: Good morning to you.
4: Good morning.
1: Go ahead with
4: Dalkan
1: your answer.
4: Dalkan Pharmacy was opened on the 8th of June, 2025.
1: Incorrect.
0: Okay.
1: Mm-hmm.
0: Thanks for trying. Well, you can keep trying.
1: It's tricky, but remember, today, think of today and stick close. This is my only way of giving you a help here.
0: Hello there. Good morning.
5: Good morning.
1: Good morning.
0: Hello. Hi, hi, hi.
5: I'm giving it a try.
0: Sure.
1: Yes. Go ahead.
5: Saturday, 7th, 2025.
1: Try again. You're pretty warm.
5: The sixth of June, 2025.
1: Give her a second chance, Andre. It is correct.
0: Correct.
1: Mm-hmm. That's right.
0: So
1: repeat. Yeah, that's the answer. Mm-hmm. Say it again. Say it loud for people to hear. Is she still on the line?
0: Hello, are you there?
5: Hello, I'm still
1: on the
5: line. Yeah,
1: repeat. Just repeat. Mm-hmm.
5: 6th June 2025.
1: That's correct. Yes.
0: Okay, so
1: that's
0: we good.
1: Correct.
0: All right.
1: And you win yourself $100 voucher from Dalkan Pharmacy. $100.
0: Okay. Okay. So yeah. let's have
1: we
0: your
1: need
0: name.
1: To get your name.
0: Let's have your name
5: Patricia
0: and number.
5: Mm-hmm.
1: What's that?
5: Patricia de Beauville.
1: Patricia
5: de Beauville.
1: Okay.
5: De Beauville. My number is 720.
1: Mm-hmm. Mm-hmm.
5: 7208134.
1: All right.
0: Okay, Patricia, thank you very
1: Congratulations.
0: Much.
1: Congratulations.
5: Thank you. Thank you too.
0: You've won yourself a $100 gift voucher with the compliments of Dalkan Pharmacy. We'll be calling you to tell you exactly when and how to collect your prize. All right?
5: Mm-hmm. Thank you.
0: You're welcome. Right. Thanks for calling. Appreciate
5: that. Okay, bye-bye.
0: Alrighty. Okay, so we have, three more opportunities, Leje? So, Anuali.
1: So the next one is, tell me where Dalkan Pharmacy is located. And we said that so many times. So that should be by the first caller. Where are they located?
0: Here we go. Good morning. Hello.
1: $100 voucher coming your way again.
0: Hello.
6: Hello.
0: Yes.
6: Morning.
1: Good morning to you. You have the answer for us?
6: I think so. Opposite the Majesty Scott Coral Street. Hello.
0: Sorry about that. Mm-hmm. Just got distracted there for a second. Sorry. Yeah. Mm-hmm. Sorry, you were saying?
1: The answer?
6: Yes, I do.
1: Go ahead.
6: On Coral Street.
1: Coral Street is where? Hello? Coral Street is where? People don't know where Coral Street is. Where is it?
6: Opposite the Majesty.
1: Coral Street is where? Coral Street is where? In? Where is it?
6: In Castries.
1: That's right. That is what they want. Yes, Coral Street and Castries. All right. Congratulations to you.
0: You got that correct.
1: You are correct. So we need your name and number, and you've won yourself $100 compliments of Dalkan Pharmacy, and we have five, Andre.
0: Yes, we just told that.
1: Start one.
0: We just told that we have an additional prize to give away. So five now. All right,
1: not four. Yeah. So three more. So let's have your name, please. Caller. We need
6: Juliana,
1: your name.
6: Juliana Joseph.
1: Uh-huh. And your number?
6: 725-2623.
1: Okay, Juliana. Juliana Joseph, right? We will call you and let you know how to collect that prize. Okay, congratulations again.
6: No problem.
0: It's a $100 gift voucher. $100 gift voucher. All right? Compliments.
6: Thank you.
0: Dalkan Pharmacy. And thanks for calling.
1: Yeah, keep listening. We appreciate you.
0: All righty. Mm-hmm. So let's move on.
1: The third one, Andre. What three social media platforms can you find us at?
0: That one is a little tricky now.
1: They have to think for that one because we didn't say. But okay. It's a question.
0: Let's go. Good morning. Good morning.
1: What three social media platforms can you find Dalkan Pharmacy? Easy.
0: Okay, let's try another line here. Yes, the fixed line. Thanks for calling. Good morning. Hello?
1: Go for a wild guess.
0: Yes, do you have the answer for us?
7: Facebook, YouTube, and Facebook and YouTube and WhatsApp.
1: That's incorrect.
0: Okay, sorry about that. Sorry. Let's go to the WhatsApp platform. Good morning.
8: Hi, good morning.
0: Hello there. Thanks for calling.
8: Yes. So you have TikTok, Instagram, and Facebook.
0: How are we doing there, Lady J?
1: Mm-mm.
0: No?
1: Yeah. One out of the three. You have incorrect.
8: Hello.
1: Mm-hmm.
8: Pardon me?
1: One is incorrect.
8: You have TikTok, Instagram, and Facebook.
1: Incorrect.
0: Sorry. Let's go to another call. Good morning. Hello.
1: And we're taking that from the answers, okay? We're not giving you the answers from us. These are their answers.
0: Hello there. Morning. Good morning. Hello.
9: Hello. Am
0: yes.
9: I on?
0: Yes, you're on the air, my dear.
9: Okay, Facebook, WhatsApp, and Instagram.
1: That's correct. Yes. Alrighty. No. I'm sorry. That's incorrect. One of them is incorrect. Try again.
0: Okay, sorry, caller.
1: Try again.
9: Okay, it is Instagram, WhatsApp, and TikTok.
1: That's correct. Yes. Say it loud. Say it loud. I think you're listening to the radio instead
9: Facebook,
1: of just listening
9: WhatsApp,
1: to us.
9: WhatsApp, TikTok.
1: She said it once, and the second time she said it incorrect. You said it incorrect this time. That's why I asked you to repeat. It's incorrect.
0: Are we giving you another try?
1: Try again.
0: Go ahead.
1: You have two out of three there.
9: I said, at first I said Facebook, WhatsApp, and Instagram. You said it was wrong?
1: No, I didn't. I said it was incorrect, because one was there, but the second time you said it correct. And then the third time you said it incorrect when I asked you to repeat.
9: And then I said Facebook,
1: remember what you
9: WhatsApp,
1: said?
9: And TikTok.
1: Was that?
9: Instagram, WhatsApp, TikTok.
0: Is that correct, Lady J?
1: That's correct.
0: Okay, good. Yeah. Okay, you won yourself $100 yeah. gift voucher, compliments Dalkin Pharmacy.
1: Yeah. What's TikTok, your name? Instagram, WhatsApp.
9: Mm-hmm. Yes, my name is Louise Algodel.
0: What's your name?
1: What's that last name? Louise Al what?
9: A-L-G-O-D-E-L.
0: Algodel.
1: A-L-G-O-D-E-N.
9: L.
1: L. Okay. Yes. Algodel.
0: Oh, Algodel. Algodel. Del. Okay, all right. Mm-hmm.
1: Got that. And your number, please?
9: 716-4785.
0: 716-4785.
1: I got it. Mm-hmm. All right. So it's a $100 voucher, compliments of Dalkin Pharmacy. And of course, we'll call you after to let you know how you can collect that prize, that voucher.
9: Thank you.
0: Alrighty. All
1: right. You're most welcome, Louise.
0: Wonderful, Louise. Mm-hmm. Okay. So right. Here we go again now. So, let's go.
1: Number four. What is the medical term for high blood pressure? What is the medical term for high blood pressure?
0: Oh, that's an easy one.
1: Yep.
0: So, numbers. Fixed line 5729710 5729710. We have somebody on the fixed line. Good morning.
10: Mm-hmm. Yes, it's hypotensive.
0: Lady J.
10: Hypotensive.
0: Let me see what Lady J has there. Mm-hmm. Okay, what is the medical term for high blood pressure? Yes.
1: Is he saying?
0: So, yeah, you're kind of there, but you're not quite there. Yeah. Remember, it's a medical term.
1: They want the exact...
0: Yes, it's a... Yeah.
1: So try to just say it in the best way you know it is said when someone has it. Same thing, but say it in the best way you know
0: in
1: when someone
0: words,
1: has it.
0: In other words, the person has the condition.
1: What is...
10: So you mean the condition, high blood pressure is not the way... Hypotensive is not the thing, so I don't know.
0: Hypotensive is like the noun.
1: Yeah. Okay. So what does the person have? Easy. Just try and repeat. We want to have it straight from what we are given from Dalkin Pharmacy.
10: Oh.
1: Mm-hmm. The ending of your pronunciation. Just not hard at all. Let's go again.
10: Okay.
1: Mm-hmm.
10: Potensive?
0: No.
1: Just saying the same thing.
10: Oh, okay.
0: Sorry, my friend. Sorry. Let's go to the WhatsApp platform. Good morning. Hello. All right. Nobody's there. Let's go now back to the fixed line.
1: What good is the medical morning. Term for high blood pressure?
0: Yes.
11: Good morning.
0: Yes, good
1: just
0: morning.
1: Give us the correct, yeah. Go ahead.
11: Hi, good morning.
0: Good morning to you, sir. Go ahead with your answer.
11: The medical term is hypertension, I think.
0: Correct is right.
1: That's correct.
0: That is it.
1: Mm-hmm.
0: All right. So what's your name, my
1: friend? Your name, please.
11: My number?
1: Name and number, yes.
11: My name is Sheldon Winter.
1: Winter?
11: Winter as in summer.
1: Oh, wow. Nice.
0: Winter as in
1: winter.
0: Summer.
1: Yeah. Sheldon Winter. Okay.
11: That's right.
1: And your number?
11: 719-0226.
0: 719-0226.
1: Yes.
11: Yes.
1: All right. Okay, so you've won yourself $100. That's a voucher. Okay, a voucher, $100. I guess that you can use at Dalkin Pharmacy. So we'll call you after to let you know how you can collect that voucher. All right, Sheldon Winter.
11: Thank you.
0: All right, so thanks for calling. Much appreciated. Okay, mm-hmm. How many more to go, Lady
1: J?
0: One more. So let's go.
1: Okay, one more to go. And that question is, what is the term for a non-branded medication?
0: Non-branded medication.
1: Yeah.
0: Aha.
1: We have a lot of them here in St. Lucia.
0: Yes, yes. Okay. Anuale. Good morning.
1: Non-branded medication.
0: Morning. Yes, good morning.
12: Good morning.
0: Can you just repeat the question for the caller?
1: What is the term for what is the term used for a non-branded medication?
0: Okay, caller, go ahead.
12: Non-branded medication, yeah. Over-the-counter, is it?
0: Yes.
1: What's it?
12: Over-the-counter?
0: Yes, uh-huh.
1: No.
0: What's it called?
1: What is the name? What is the term that they use?
12: Non-branded medication.
1: No.
12: Non-branded
1: medication. No, only one word. One word. What is the term?
12: Over-the-counter?
0: No. Sorry, my friend. Sorry about that. Let's take another call. Good morning.
1: Three words.
0: Thanks for calling. Good morning.
1: I gave you a hint, one word only.
0: Hello?
10: Yes, it's a generic.
0: Ah, now we're talking.
1: That's it. Generic, yes. Congratulations. Right. The name, please, and number?
10: Slow down.
1: Give us your name.
0: Peter Isaac.
1: Oh, Peter.
0: You know who that is, Lady J?
1: Yes, from the Vendors Arcade.
0: Okay.
10: Peter Isaac and
1: 485-2044. 485-2044. I got that. Okay. All right. So, Peter, you've won yourself $100 voucher, a gift voucher from Dalkin Pharmacy. And, of course, we'll let you know how you can collect that voucher. Congratulations to you again.
10: Thank you.
1: You're welcome.
0: Yeah, thanks for listening and thanks for calling. All right. Take care of yourself.
1: All right.
0: Yes,
1: Andre,
0: yes,
1: that's
0: Lady
1: the
0: G.
1: Five. Yes. Pretty good. I think the hardest one was actually the year.
0: Yes, I think so.
1: Because they're celebrating today, but it was actually the 6th. They opened last year.
0: Mm-hmm.
1: They're celebrating it today. And I did tell them it's a tricky question. So I figure out they would have gone yesterday. They would have said 6th or 7th. But they went the month before, you know, that sort of thing. Wow.
0: I actually like the vibe.
1: Andrew will get more prizes. So
0: yeah, I like the vibe. I mean, people calling black is white for those prizes, man. Yeah, wow.
1: So I would like one. You know, Dalkin Pharmacy, there's a question I have for you. If you have it, please send it to us on our WhatsApp platform. Do you have the piece of equipment that sits on the toilet? So when you're sitting on the toilet, you can actually hold on to it. They said that at pharmacies would have it.
0: That's for you?
1: For my mom. Yes, Andre, for me. You see how Andre is wicked? Yes, Andre, for my mom, Andre. You know it's for my mom. Well, yeah, laugh. Your turn will come when you will need it. You said you want to live to 100.
0: No.
1: I hope God gives me to see you.
0: Inquiring minds want to know.
1: It's for my mom, yeah.
0: All right.
1: Yeah, I think it's attached to the toilet seat somewhere there so they can hold on to it, yeah. I don't want the one where you, when they're walking, they're holding on to it. I want the one that's attaches to the toilet itself.
0: Okay. Well, you have Dalkin's phone number, so just give them a call after.
1: But I wanted to say it because I'm sure some people are, you know, interested in it. So if they do have it, they could tell us, and that's another way of advertising that as well.
0: Okay, yeah. So Dalkin Pharmacy, again, we have to say congratulations on your first anniversary. Mm-hmm. I mean, that is huge.
1: Yeah,
0: I think for any organization, you make it into 1 year with the challenges of having a business in St. Lucia, boy.
1: I say when you make it to 5 years, that's a plus, Andre.
0: Nowadays,
1: most people close 5 years.
0: Yeah.
1: Most people, check it well. 1 to 5. And if they go after 5, then you say, hooray.
0: All right. Yeah. Okay, so congratulations again to Dalkin Pharmacy celebrating their first anniversary. Okay? So also, I want to thank Dalkin Pharmacy, you know, for coming on board, Rev Up St. Lucia.
1: Yeah.
0: They've been there with us for quite a while. We certainly appreciate that. Thank you very much for all the support. And let's hope that, you know, we can continue working together and grow together. All right?
1: Mm-hmm.
0: Wonderful.
1: Yeah. Keep listening as well. We appreciate that. Yeah.
0: Okay, Lady J. So let me just tell our listeners and our viewers that we have a little bit of bad news, but some good news. Okay, so here's the bad news first. The bad news is that hard drive, as we know it, will not be continuing past next week. Okay, so we're going to be having the next week coming up. That will be the last set of hard drive programs for now. Why? Because the following week, we're going to be introducing a program called Mass Makers. Okay, Mass Makers. So let me allow Lady J to tell us all about Mass Makers.
1: Oh, Andrew,
0: so
1: putting me on the spot there.
0: There we go.
1: You see how he is putting me on the spot? Okay. Well, Mass Makers will be a program where we will be interviewing the persons leading us into carnival. So all of our culture. So we're going to be speaking to the soca artists, the calypso artists. We're going to be speaking to the carnival bands, carnival leaders. We're going to be speaking to the various community pageant contestants, as well as committee members, what have you.
0: The designers
1: as well.
0: Cultural icons.
1: The cultural icons as well. Everybody that
0: is associated
1: with carnival and culture and what have you, pertaining to what we do when we get into the month of June and July. June and July. Well, it starts in May, but the majority is really pushing because Kitty's Carnival is in June, you know.
0: So, folks, like Hard Drive, I will be here, all right, God willing. Lady G will be here next to me.
1: Mm-hmm.
0: And we'll be, you know, revving up the mass makers.
1: That's right.
0: Okay, yeah. We should have a promo all set up soon.
1: Yeah.
0: So you get more information, more details.
1: Mm-hmm.
0: All right, because you know, folks, we're into the carnival season.
1: Yeah.
0: And Sekong Haye,
1: yeah.
0: That's what it is.
1: So we want to make sure we're bringing it right here on Rev Up. Yes, to you.
0: Yeah, so that's going to be starting not next week, but the week after.
1: The middle of the month, yeah.
0: All right, the week after.
1: Yeah.
0: Alrighty, so just hold on, you know, until we get back to our regular programming after the Mass is over. So look out for Mass Makers right here on Rev Up St. Lucia.
1: Yeah.
0: Alright, so talking about Mass Makers and this sort of thing, Lady G, let me just take the opportunity to say that the last 2 years I've been a little disappointed when we first came on, we got the Junior Calypsos. And we were playing these, like we play the seniors, you know, from the tents and so on.
1: Mm-hmm.
0: And there were some instances where you had the junior Calypsonians sort of joining the tents. Okay, so you had some of the younger ones who appeared on the stage where you had the seniors.
1: Older ones.
0: Yeah, the seniors.
1: Oh, okay.
0: Yeah.
1: So now they have their own.
0: That has happened. Now, for the tents this year, I think I saw one or two of the junior Calypsonians there. Now, I didn't want to play the music from them. I didn't want to do it because I feel it's not fair that the others are not being heard, right? We have to be very, very careful because remember, these are children and how they feel. All of a sudden, maybe we're playing one or two and the others don't hear their music. When we first came on 3 years ago, well, almost 3 years ago, we got the music from the junior Calypsonians and we played that. And I mean, they got some good stuff. They had some real good stuff.
1: Mm-hmm.
0: That was just 1 year.
1: Mm-hmm.
0: So last year, it didn't happen again. It didn't happen. I didn't really bother with it too much, although I spoke with a person who was in the know and he said to me, well, they were not contracted to do the junior Calypsos, right?
1: Okay.
0: They were not contracted to do that.
1: Mm-hmm.
0: So I thought this year that would be taken care of, but apparently not. So I made a call and I was told that, it's almost like because I made the request, they would work on that. But I don't think they're going to send us anything anyway, because I spoke with that person probably about a week ago. Now, there are parents now of some of the children who have called me and asked me, they said that they can make the Calypso available for their child, you understand?
1: Right,
0: and
1: right.
0: That's why I was saying it just would not be fair to play one or two when you can't play the other. So I hope the people at the...
1: Why do you think it's not going to be fair? But if we have the music, we play it. That's nice of you to think that way, but Andre, we will be depriving other people who are making the effort to send the music in. That's how I see it.
0: No, what I was saying is that you can... Well, at least that's how I see it, okay?
1: Mm-hmm.
0: Remember, you're dealing with children.
1: I understand
0: and
1: that.
0: And kids are very sensitive by these things. So when you, like, for example, if we were to play one or two, because I said some of the parents are saying, well, they have the music of their child, right? I got a call from two parents, right? And I said, well, it wouldn't be fair to play their music and then we can't play the others. So I'm appealing to the, the Carnival Management Planning Committee, MC, I think that's what it's called. Yeah, and I spoke with them to make the music available. I don't know what the problem is. They couldn't tell me. All they said to me, okay, we'll send it to you. But they haven't done that. So it's gone 2 years now. We can't receive the music where the Junior Calypso is concerned. I mean, and listen, there's some good stuff there that these children produce. I can tell you that. Some real, real good stuff. So I hope the parents that you're listening and to apply some pressure on the committee.
1: Whoever is responsible for recording.
0: Yeah.
1: That's all.
0: And make sure we get it. That's
1: so
0: all.
1: All the stations should get it.
0: Exactly.
1: It's important.
0: Exactly.
1: So if you're sending it to one station, just send it to all.
0: I rest my case.
1: Yeah.
0: Yeah. So I don't know, as I said, because I asked, and I didn't really get a clear answer.
1: Mm.
0: All in all, I was told, okay, we will send it to you. So if you can send it to me, you know, like, so certainly you can send it to the others. But for now, the calypsos that are being played are from the tents.
1: Mm.
0: That's how it is for now. I'm telling you, those kids produce some good stuff.
1: Yes. Yeah,
0: good stuff.
1: Congratulations to that young boy who won.
0: I had some.
1: Very dapper on stage.
0: Yes, I had some results there. Let me see if I can get it.
1: Yeah.
0: Let me see if I can get it there. In the soccer competition, first place went to Soccer Storm, right, of the Ave Maria Girls Primary School. I'd love to play that. You know what I'm trying to tell you? Then you have Zizi and Kiki of the Carmen Rainey Memorial School securing second place. So apparently it was a tie. Then
1: you have ice cream.
0: How do you think person spell that? Nice play on words. How do you think they spell the ice cream?
1: Like how you screaming?
0: Well, it's actually spelled I-S-E-R-E-A-M.
1: Right.
0: That's a nice play on words.
1: I thought it was that, that scream. Not
0: while
1: the ice cream that Andre liked. I have to put the word E-D. I can't believe that.
0: I still love it, Judah. I still love it.
1: I just can't believe how you could just stop. There's no slow. There's just stop.
0: Yeah,
1: it takes a lot, Andre.
0: Yeah, we can talk about that in a second.
1: Bye.
0: Yeah, so ice cream of the Cicero RC Combined School placed third.
1: Mm-hmm.
0: And little J of the Camille Henry Memorial School finished fourth.
1: Very good.
0: I'd love to play that music. You understand?
1: I'll have how many of them? I must check. We did have the list.
0: I don't know.
1: We did have the list. I do have the list. I must check.
0: So okay.
1: Four winners. Okay.
0: And and you have another one. More information. A little J of the Camille Henry Memorial School finished fourth. I said that already. Yeah. Okay. In the Calypso competition, Mr. Personality of the Duga Combined School captured the top prize. That's little J. And it's Tija of the Canon Laurie Anglican School placed second, followed by Unique of the Anglican Infant School in third place, and Mighty Informer of the Ave Maria Girls School.
1: Mighty Informer, I like that.
0: In fourth.
1: Mm-hmm.
0: Right? And they said among the schools celebrating success was the Canon Laurie Anglican Primary School, whose representative Tisha earned second place in the Calypso competition. And of course, then, you know, a few comments from the music teacher, et cetera, et cetera.
1: Right.
0: So, I mean, whoever is responsible, I hope they're listening to make the music available to the radio station so we can play it. Plain and simple.
1: Mm-hmm.
0: You know what I'm saying? This is the future of Calypso in St. Lucia and Soca in St. Lucia.
1: And to remember, we asking, and that's something we shouldn't even have to do. How about that?
0: Exactly.
1: It's strange.
0: So
1: just send it.
0: I mean, I spoke with a particular person. He said to me that he was not contracted to do those recordings. Uh-huh. Yeah.
1: Mm-hmm. Mm-hmm. Yeah. Yeah.
0: And parents, I'm saying to you all, you know, call them up and give them some pressure. Why is it that our children's music not being played on the radio? Plain and simple. Apply the pressure. I don't know what the issue is. I have no idea.
1: As long as they don't blame the stations.
0: Yeah. So maybe if it's something that we didn't do right, you know, we here at Revab didn't do something right, you know what I mean, in terms of getting the music, well, let us know. Because I want to play the music, Lady J. I love it. You see, that's my favorite part of the Mass.
1: Really?
0: You see the tense? Kids?
1: The tense.
0: The tense. Yeah. Oh my gosh, I love that so much.
1: Andre, can we play your song, the song that you were in it? You haven't heard it yet. You said you have it.
0: I played it this morning.
1: Well, can we play it? Come on. Let the people hear. I want to hear it. Andre, the first 15 seconds, I remember that. You hear?
0: Let me see.
1: You can't play the whole thing. Are you listening?
0: Yes.
1: 15 seconds, so you have to watch it.
0: Okay, let me see if I
1: because you'll have to look at the seconds. 15 seconds, drop that. We want to hear, because we hear Andre's name is involved in that song.
0: It's an interesting song.
1: Is it a positive comment?
0: Yes, and it's
1: like
0: different.
1: He said?
0: It's different.
1: Okay.
0: She's talking about...
1: Oh, a female.
0: Yes, okay. she's her name is Mystic. And she's talking about how some males, right, are able to, you know, maintain their youthful vigor, et cetera, et cetera. And she mentions a few names. I think Lord Help Me is one of them. She mentioned Lord Help Me. She spoke about, when it came to me, she said that her mom, I think, was watching me from the time she was a little tiwat, right? Her mom passed, right? And I'm still there. Right? I'm still there. She also know the secret. What's the secret to the youth? This fountain of youth?
1: Aww.
0: Yeah. She spoke about certain people who, you know, who's still going strong.
1: For the song. Why are you talking?
0: I found it already, but I want to give people a little heads up as to what it's all about. So let's give it a listen. All right. This is Mystic from the Kaiso Pro Stent.
1: Okay, PT. Okay.
0: Fountain of youth.

0: she said that? She said, all the stress, I took an HTS.
1: Oh, Andre, I'm not saying what.
0: I would not. She do that.
1: Well, maybe she just wanted to rhyme, Andre. Maybe she just wanted to rhyme because it's rhyming. Yeah. Uh huh.
0: Well,
1: yeah. Yeah.
0: That's a good
1: one. She wants to rhyme. She wants to rhyme.
0: Yeah. Mm-hmm. And she paid Lord help me a compliment. You know, she said, Lord help me pushing 60. Yeah, I'm no gray hair and he's still running down woman.
1: Oh my goodness.
0: No, but I mean, that could be, you know, a double meaning. You don't know that, Lady J.
1: Doesn't matter.
0: It could be a double meaning,
1: man.
0: Yeah.
1: Doesn't
0: well, at least he didn't say that about me.
1: Well, he could say that about you. You're single, right? So you're just going to get one person upset, yeah? But, hey, you don't know. Is he married?
0: I don't know.
1: We don't know if he's married.
0: I don't know. I don't know. You know, he comes to the country western dances regularly, yeah?
1: Okay.
0: Yeah, so I guess all that's part of the secret.
1: And he comes alone?
0: I don't know.
1: Oh, you don't know.
0: I don't know. I don't see those things.
1: Okay.
0: Yeah, man. Yeah, so okay. So maybe that's part of the thing.
1: It's good. It's a nice song, Andre. It's got a lot of meaning.
0: Her name is Mystic. There.
1: Mystic,
0: yeah,
1: nice
0: from
1: name
0: Kai
1: too.
0: You hear how nice that music sounds?
1: Yes, it does. It's clean.
0: I love the tents. I love the tents.
1: So why you never make a chance to go? You never go, Andre.
0: Well, because the thing is that I'm working in the morning.
1: No, you don't have to go to the whole thing. You just go.
0: Why am I going to go there and leave at 9 o'clock? That doesn't make any sense.
1: No, not nine. I mean, half time.
0: What?
1: They have half time. Half. You can leave.
0: So suppose half time is at 10:30 now.
1: You leave at 10:30, Andre?
0: Oh, really? So you sleep in for me?
1: I don't know. You? Andre, you know, it doesn't matter what time I sleep.
0: For me?
1: Andre, you know, it doesn't matter what time I sleep. I wake up.
0: Well,
1: so you have to sleep at the time?
0: Folks, that could be part of the secret.
1: Uh-huh.
0: Okay? I don't play by my sleep.
1: Really?
0: Oh, yes.
1: That's part of the secret.
0: I don't play by that.
1: Really?
0: Oh, yes. Imagine.
1: So, uh-huh.
0: Imagine.
1: So Monday to Friday, we're talking about.
0: I turn off my phone at night, you know. All my ladies, the ladies who are in my life, they know that already. Okay? So if anything were to happen, you have to wait until morning time to come and tell me. Okay?
1: Knock your door.
0: They know that already. My children's mother, they know that already.
1: Knock your door.
0: I don't want anybody to be disturbing me when I'm sleeping. Okay? Sometimes in the afternoon, sometimes, depending on the situation, I put the phone on silent.
1: Silent.
0: Yeah, because I need to get my little rest.
1: Okay.
0: Now, people don't understand that. They think as though you just have this fountain of youth, you know, and you have all this energy.
1: You do have it.
0: You have all this energy.
1: Mm-hmm.
0: But no. So I don't play by that. So in terms of your question, I'd rather just, you know, stay at my house, relax myself because I've had a rough day, and sleep well.
1: Mm-hmm.
0: So that's part of the secret.
1: But not every night you're sleeping, Andre. You know that. Not every night you're sleeping.
0: Yeah. And another thing I think that's important is your outlook on life.
1: Yeah.
0: In other words, okay, let me give you an example.
1: Mm.
0: When I go to the bank, I'm actually considered a senior citizen, by the way.
1: Yeah.
0: I qualify as a senior citizen.
1: What's age? Is it 60 or 65?
0: 65.
1: Okay.
0: So, yeah, you're considered a senior citizen.
1: Mm-hmm.
0: Now, when I go to the bank, for example, when I go to Wasco, for example, wherever I go,
1: They have senior at Wasco.
0: Yes,
1: as well?
0: They do. I don't go on those lines.
1: Mm-hmm.
0: I take the regular line like anybody else.
1: Mm-hmm.
0: You understand?
1: Mm-hmm.
0: And as I said, I don't see myself as being, because right now I'm 66, pushing good on 67,
1: mm-hmm.
0: and I don't see the way I think. I don't think like a 66-year-old man.
1: But how do they think, Andre?
0: What I'm saying to you, I don't.
1: How do they think?
0: I think young. I think.
1: How do you know they think like?
0: No, I'm talking about me.
1: Some people say in 60s old. Yes. How do you get to say 60s old? I don't know why they say that.
0: No, 65.
1: No, people are saying 60 is old.
0: Yeah, the system. The system says so. I mean, there's a time. But DJ, what's your problem with old age? What's wrong with that, you know?
1: To me, 75 onwards, maybe you can say this person is. But to me, 75 down. You're still young.
0: Well, I hope those in authority are listening and that you'll change this thing and say now senior citizens are considered those who are 75 and up. Okay, according to Lady J.
1: No, not in terms of the money part. I'm not going to say that, Andre. I'm just talking about when people speak. I'm not talking about what government is going to do. I can't. One man cannot tell them what to do. So let them do what
0: how
1: they
0: you
1: have
0: mean?
1: To.
0: How you mean?
1: No, Andre, 65, 70, that's fine. I'm not going to say 75. That's
0: you
1: fine.
0: Never know.
1: But when you go to the other countries, you really feel it because you've seen those elderly people are still working. And some of them can't even really walk and they're still working. They're still earning a living, you know? Here I find, that old person, where? Show me where they're old. You know, we have to be careful when we, you know, just look at people and say, they, oh.
0: But I'm saying to you, Lady J, there's nothing wrong with that. There's
1: in somebody saying that you're old?
0: Yeah, there's nothing
1: so
0: wrong with that.
1: So if somebody look at you and say you're old, when you are saying you feel young, how do you feel?
0: But I'm saying to you, they can say whatever they want.
1: Uh-huh.
0: Right? That's it's a fact of life that one time you're going to be young, another time you're going to be old.
1: Great.
0: Right.
1: Perfect.
0: So if you're a youth, people call you youth. We don't have a problem with that, do we? We have no problem with saying somebody is a youth. Why should we have a problem with people saying you're old? You're an old person.
1: Because when they say it negatively. That's what I'm saying. Now let's go back to your story that you feel.
0: How you know they're saying negatively?
1: I'm talking to the people that
0: talk
1: to me.
0: I think
1: and
0: they just say even, it because they just believe that this is just how it is.
1: Even this 30-something-year-old was talking to me, and she said to me. The old man, when I ask her how old was the man, and she tells me 60, I said, what did you say? And I just leave it alone.
0: Mm-hmm.
1: Because I'm like, I don't feel like giving her a lecture right now, so I'll just leave her.
0: Yeah. You know? So I was saying that I think part of it has to do with the way you think, even if
1: the way you were brought up.
0: Even if you are considered an old person, you don't have to think old.
1: Agree.
0: Okay? In my particular case, I go out. Okay? I dance. I play music. I'm probably the oldest DJ in St. Lucia, as a matter of fact. I think all of the guys are young fellas. In their 30s, 40s. I don't think, maybe you might get a 50. I'm not too sure if anybody's there.
1: 50s.
0: So I'm still there doing my thing.
1: Forget Dr. B.
0: Well, that's true. That's true. He's still DJs.
1: He's still there.
0: That's true. He's still there. So, and here you go. Dr. Beat is another prime example. Mm-hmm. When I'm on the air, Lady J, when I'm on the air, do you think I sound like an old man?
1: No.
0: No, definitely. You listen to the music I play. I play young folk stuff. When I play the old school.
1: Well, I don't think music has something to do with somebody being young or old. I think sometimes that's just where their mind goes.
0: No.
1: But
0: there's some DJs, all they know is country and western. That's it.
1: And that means that they're old?
0: No, what I'm saying to you is that I don't think like that. I keep telling you, I don't think that way. So I want to make sure I'm familiar with all genres. I can play anything.
1: Mm-hmm.
0: I can play anything. Yeah. I'm just as good with the old stuff as with the new stuff.
1: Mm-hmm.
0: And I keep myself focused on what's happening right now, what's new, right? What's the latest? Listen, when I'm on the air and I say the latest, that's my proudest moment. this latest, that.
1: Mm-hmm.
0: You know what I'm saying? I could just block my head and my mind and say, well, I'm not into that. Sci-fi, Jen Moon.
1: Uh-huh.
0: All the cartel, you say, tell you cartel have something behind him. I play cartel music once. Yeah. I like
1: it's
0: the
1: clean.
0: The
1: version.
0: Mm. Yeah, so I think that has a lot to do with it. All right, when I go to the gym, a whole bunch of young people inside there, and I'm probably the oldest guy inside there. I won't be surprised. But guess what? When I go on that treadmill, I'm actually running on that treadmill.
1: Hooray!
0: Yeah,
1: for you.
0: And you have young people who come there.
1: But Andrew, be careful with your knees. Okay?
0: 5 minutes. 5 minutes. They on the treadmill. They get off already, and I'm there for half an hour, 45 minutes.
1: As long as you're not competing, Andrew.
0: An hour sometimes. I'm
1: as
0: there.
1: Long as you're not competing. My careful only, with those knees.
0: My only mistake I've made, and I'm going to admit it. I ate a little too much of the ice cream. I like to tell you that. That's the mistake that I made. Yeah, but I will not repeat that mistake. That's for sure. So I messed up. I ate too much of it. And it's not about time I put it away because, you know, the fact is that my organs are not as young as Lady J's.
1: Mm-hmm.
0: You understand? So on that note, folks, let me congratulate the folks at the Ministry of Health and Wellness. I think they're, you know, really doing a good job in terms of this getting control of metabolic chronic diseases.
1: Mm-hmm.
0: Like, and that's the diabetes, the high blood pressure. The cancer, you can have when you have a series or little of each of them, that's what they call a metabolic syndrome.
1: Mm-hmm.
0: Okay. So they were talking about how to, you know, control this whole thing and so on. But let me just make a quick point there where the salt is concerned for the people who are hypertensive. I really believe that when we're talking about salt, right, Lady J?
1: Mm-hmm.
0: When the average person cooks and you put salt from a shaker into that food, you know, we don't put that much, huh? When you think about it. Because we are quick to notice that there's too much salt in the food. We are very, very, very quick. And I'm sure people don't take loads of salt and throw in that thing.
1: And some people do.
0: We never do that. No, we don't operate like that. We put just a little salt and that's it. So I think when people talk about hypertension and those kinds of things, I think they're really talking about those things, like those ultra-processed foods. These are the things.
1: That's what they're talking about.
0: These are the things that has a lot of salt and a lot of sugar, but the scientists have done it in such a way that we don't taste all that salt. But you know, you look at the label and you see the amount of sodium in that thing.
1: Mm-hmm.
0: You see the amount of sugar. And you say, but as though like when you're eating it, you're like, you don't taste the salt. It's not salty to you. It's not very, very sweet to you. You know what I'm saying?
1: You want
0: to,
1: yeah.
0: So
1: yeah.
0: When people come and, you know, you cook at your home and you put your little salt, I think that's fine. It's those foods, those ultra-processed foods. Yeah. As I said, that's where one of the mistakes that I made.
1: Like potato chips and all these things.
0: You know the thing.
1: Mm-hmm.
0: These things are loaded with salt, mm-hmm. but for some reason, the scientists mm-hmm. are able to tweak it in such a way you don't really taste it for whatever reason. So that's why you can pop an entire pack of that thing.
1: But you didn't have to pop container of ice cream, Andrew. That was overdoing it.
0: Yes, of course.
1: Totally.
0: Of course I overdid it.
1: Yeah.
0: I plead guilty. Guilty as charged. Yeah. I thought I could do that stuff, and you know, because I'm exercising.
1: And we
0: because
1: spoke about it so many times, and you insisted that that's how you eat it. When I kept saying, Andre, a scoop, two or three for the most.
0: If I'm going to have the thing, I'm going to enjoy it to the max, man. I'm sorry.
1: But now
0: I've had enough of it. Okay, I've had enough. It's time for me to move on. Now, those of you who are young, who are young and restless, you can enjoy it. Yeah, enjoy. But just know there comes a time, there will come a time. This thing has will accumulate in your system and then create a lot of problems for you.
1: Mm-hmm.
0: Thank God I caught it in time.
1: Yeah, consequences. Yeah.
0: So I just like when, you know, when the ladies break up with me, because it's always them breaking up with me, right? I accept it. I go for the goop well. You understand? I say, Missy, I'm going to miss the ice cream. You know, Missy, I'm going to miss the ice cream.
1: That's what you use for your goober?
0: No, I'm just saying the same thing when the lady leaves me. I say, I'm going to miss her, you know. I'm going to miss her.
1: So what's the next? What are you putting in its place? What have you put in its place? Nothing?
0: You mean like the ice cream?
1: Yeah.
0: No, I haven't come up with anything as yet.
1: Oh, that's pretty
0: good,
1: To be
0: honest with you. As yet.
1: Yeah.
0: As yet.
1: That's pretty good.
0: Okay, yeah. So those of you wondering about the Fountain of Youth, that's it.
1: Sleep is important. I have to admit, sleep is important.
0: Yeah, and think young. Think young.
1: But with me, Andre, it doesn't matter what time I fall asleep. If I have to wake up, I will wake up. You know, it doesn't matter. I can sleep 1 o'clock in the morning, 2 o'clock in the morning. I can sleep 3 o'clock in the morning and still get up to go and walk. All depends.
0: Pamwe.
1: Yeah, I can still. I remember you used to say that.
0: Pamwe.
1: I can still get up and go and walk.
0: Yeah. Imagine, when I played last Sunday night, I played down in Choiseul,
1: mm-hmm.
0: I had to come to work here for my usual 4:30. What do you think I do?
1: What?
0: I just go sit on the chair in my living room. I put the alarm clock mm-hmm. close to me. Mm-hmm. Yeah, and I just sit there.
1: How much?
0: Probably about an hour and a half,
1: get?
0: An hour and a half.
1: That's not bad.
0: That's
1: not
0: bad.
1: For you,
0: yeah,
1: but
0: bad.
1: For me, it's not, because guess what? After work, after my shift, whatever, let's hope I have nothing to do. I'll try and go and get an hour's sleep or two. If something like you've got to come back here, you know. But Andre, no, I don't let, if I have to sleep, yes, I have to sleep. But if I have something to do, I'm not going to say I'm not going to do it, because I'm going to do it.
0: Yeah.
1: And when
0: okay.
1: I get home, let's hope sleep takes me. If it doesn't take me, it doesn't take me. But I'll get up for whatever I have to do and say, oh boy, I'm tired this morning. I wish I didn't have to walk, but I'm going to walk anyways.
0: All right, good stuff. So, Lady J, I have a meeting at 11:30 this morning. So, on our way with the folks' shout-outs.
1: Mm-hmm. Okay. So, we have to kind of remember that email, Andre, or play that email so they know to send the music. Maybe you can pull it up, the email.
0: For the local music?
1: Yeah. Mm. Fire online. Mm. Yeah. We could probably play that after so they can hear that.
0: Who are they?
1: The listeners, because we spoke about the music. So, if in case they don't have the email address, here's another opportunity. We are going to play it so you can have it. Yeah,
0: okay.
1: Because we play it all the time, but we're saying we can play it today so they can listen up. So this person is saying, let's see, let's get the first one. Going way back to 10. Mm. All right. Ooh, lots of messages here. Okay, Andre. Wow. All right, 10:07. Yeah, 10:07. Andre Paul, your station is off in Choiseul area. Do something about it.
0: But this morning I checked with
1: today.
0: With Cosmos. He said we're okay in Viewfort, and I think Viewfort covers Choiseul as well. Yeah. Sufra was on. So okay, we'll have to follow up on that. Sorry, folks.
1: This person says, a wonderful and blessed Friday to my favorite hosts, Andre and Lady J. Thanks for making Hard Drive such an interesting program. Have an amazing weekend.
0: Thank you. Bernadette. You as well.
1: Mm-hmm. Bernadette Samuel. Uh-huh. Good morning, Bernadette. And this person says, Andre and Lady J and listeners, have a blessed weekend.
0: You as well.
1: Okay, that's Juliana Alphonse. Okay, good morning.
0: Hey, Juliana.
1: And this person's... Okay, we don't know what this is because it's a voice note. We can't listen to voice notes. Yeah. Okay, these are calls. I guess these were the calls, Andre. Ooh, that's why I thought it was... Okay, let's pull up. These were probably the calls to win. All right? Yeah. A lot of them. All right. This person says, I am always buying vitamins there, but it's on Facebook, Instagram, and TikTok. Okay, well, it's still one wrong. I have a brochure from them. Corrections. That was incorrect. But we won't take in the calls as messages. We are not taking the answers as messages. Okay, good morning, AP and beautiful Lady J and the Rev Up family. Tell AP if he start playing the songs, he'll be getting the other ones. They'll buckle up and send theirs too. Mm-hmm. Because not all of the Calypso's songs, y'all have to read your word, does. We don't speak like that. Get anyway. It's all left to the parents, not the kids. Is that right?
0: No.
1: The parents must send it to the station? No.
0: No.
1: The organization
0: exactly.
1: has to get the music recorded, even if they want to ask the parents to assist with cash if they don't have the cash. Right, Andre?
0: Mm-hmm, mm-hmm.
1: If you don't have enough cash, and because everything is about money nowadays. In order to get it recorded, you need monies, okay? And there may be 10 or more of these songs, so it's money. Yeah. Okay, let's continue. AP, your excuse is floor, F-L-O-O-R, less. Plain old school sometimes go past tenth time.
0: What?
1: Remember I said, why don't you go to the tents and you talk about your sleep?
0: Mm-hmm.
1: So this person is saying, but you stay longer when you work, when you play, you know, when you DJ.
0: I say longer.
1: Andre, when you DJ, you're there until what, 3, yeah, 4 but, o'clock in
0: yeah,
1: the morning?
0: Yeah, but don't forget, I play on a Friday.
1: That's when tent is, Andre? Saturday?
0: I play on a Friday.
1: Uh-huh.
0: Okay? So I don't have to get up at 4 o'clock in the morning. I play on a Saturday. I don't have to get up at 4 o'clock in the morning on Sunday.
1: So you never play during the week at all? Never?
0: No, at all.
1: Just Friday, Saturday. And
0: correct is right.
1: What about Sunday?
0: Sometimes.
1: Monday.
0: Sometimes. Uh-huh. Sometimes. Okay?
1: Okay?
0: And you have to pay me well for that.
1: So, Andre...
0: For my sleep.
1: So, Andre, somebody called you to play between Monday and Thursday. Forget Friday. The answer is yes?
0: Well, as I said to you, if you're going to pay me well. If you pay me
1: more.
0: Well. No, pay me well.
1: Yeah.
0: Yeah.
1: Okay.
0: Because I'm going to lose my sleep. You understand? That's a huge sacrifice, Lady J.
1: I hear you.
0: Yeah, that's right. It's a huge sacrifice, man.
1: But that's your... At the top of your list, you know, Andre,
0: what's
1: sleep.
0: That? Yes, I'm saying to you. If
1: wow.
0: I'm saying there are times
1: mm-hmm.
0: I will accept, but you have to make it worth my while.
1: Okay.
0: You understand?
1: I hear you.
0: Right.
1: Mm-hmm. And this person says, good morning, Mr. Paul and the beautiful Lady J. Andre Paul is a fountain of youth. This song really suits him. After all the stress at HDS, he's still looking his best. Bravo, Andre. What's the secret?
0: I love that line. I love that
1: Please
0: line.
1: Please share it.
0: I love that line.
1: I'm glad it's not coming from you, Andre.
0: Mm-hmm.
1: All right, somebody send music right here. And let's go here. Wow, this is

0: doubt.
1: That's right.
0: Make
1: that's
0: your
1: right.
0: head large, Andre.
1: That's right.
0: This morning, Andre said that the PM doesn't have the time to visit Mr. Sylvester.
1: No, I didn't
0: but
1: say that.
0: But he didn't say that on our show, anyway.
1: No, I didn't say that. Let me explain what I said.
0: Wait, let me finish and then you'll complete. But funny, during election time, nowhere is too far or too dirty for politicians to visit. Have a blessed, wonderful, and stress-free weekend from Charmaine. So,
1: okay, yeah. Right. Mm-hmm. What I said was that we have to understand that the Prime Minister is about the affairs of the state.
0: I agree.
1: He's very, very, very busy.
0: Mm-hmm.
1: Also, it's like one time I remember a fella met me and he asked me to give him some money, right?
0: Mm.
1: And what he didn't know is that I gave about six people before him.
0: Mm-hmm.
1: You understand? So when he comes to me, he thinks that because he knows me and he sees me that I'm supposed to automatically have to give him, not knowing
0: that. For that day,
1: exactly.
0: Especially.
1: So the thing is that the Prime Minister probably has a lot more on his plate in terms of people who are asking him for favors and so on. Mm-hmm. And we're thinking we're the only one who's doing the asking.
0: Mm-hmm.
1: Because at the end of the day, we just consider about our problem.
0: But that's the same thing we were talking about on Wednesday. When it's not about I.
1: Exactly.
0: We spoke about that, Andre.
1: Yeah.
0: A lot of people think it's about I want.
1: So I was suggesting this morning, I made a suggestion that the Prime Minister, right, and the MPs and those who have, you know, ministries and so on, they should have like somebody who is like an ambassador to the minister, and that person is the go between, right?
0: Well, that's why you have the attaché.
1: The minister, say again.
0: Isn't that why you have the attaché? That person deals with.
1: Well, the last time I heard about attaché was with Richard Frederick. He had an attaché. I think as far as I know, that's about
0: the
1: only time.
0: All of them probably have.
1: Well, I don't know, to be honest with you. And if they do, well, that person getting a salary for nothing then. Because that's what he's supposed to be doing, to those kinds of matters, so the Prime Minister can relax himself. In other words, those things get to his desk. These are, you know, mundane things that he should not really be addressing. Leave that for somebody else. So allow this ambassador, I'm just an ambassador, to take care of these matters, because it does make the incumbent look bad. It makes him look bad. That people are saying, listen, we voted for you and so on, and we expected you to be there, but it's the same thing. When you all want us to vote you all, you vote for you all, you're all making time, but now once you're in power, now you're not making time for
0: it. Yeah, because it becomes an I thing. Everybody wants, but you have to understand the hundreds and thousands of persons who voted for the individual, how you expect one man to take care of all of these people, even if he's thankful or she's thankful.
1: Exactly.
0: That you voted them in.
1: Yeah, exactly.
0: You know?
1: So they need to think about this thing. Not just allow this. They have somebody, I know, at the constituency level. The people at the constituency office, I know they take care of some things.
0: Mm-hmm.
1: But he needs more than that.
0: I think all of them have
1: attaches. So all of them should have an attaché.
0: Mm-hmm. I think all of them do. But I don't know. So I'm not going to. But one or two that I know they do have, because I know the names of who they have.
1: As I said, I only heard that with one minister, and that was Richard Frederick. And I don't think he has that attaché anymore.
0: I don't know. Because I never knew he had one. He's one I didn't know he had one.
1: Well, see? I can tell you, he did.
0: Okay.
1: He did.
0: All right. So this other person says, good morning, Rev Up family. My son performed at the Junior Carnival. He had a great song. I would love to hear it on the radio. The song is These Hands by Mighty M. I'm Ted Prosper of TNM's Pizza Plus.
1: I'd love to hear it. I'd love to play it.
0: Play it, yeah. Leasing to the voice.
1: And by the way, these recordings, when they're done professionally. You heard the quality of what I played earlier?
0: Yeah, it was clean.
1: Yeah.
0: Mm-hmm.
1: Very well done.
0: Bravo to Mr. Brown.
1: Yeah, that's right. That's right.
0: Could be from his recording studio. We don't know. That, I think she meant listening to the voice note. It is a message for Andra. Who is Andra now? We can't play the voice note.
1: Unfortunately.
0: Yeah, we can't play it. Yeah. It's for Andre. She has Andra. Okay. So Andra will listen to it after. Okay? Yeah. All of them, this person says, all of them have won. The case of the Prime Minister, Mundi, is his attaché, but there is some disconnect as she is not from his constituents. Yeah. What do they mean by disconnect? Because you're not from. What does that have to do with that? A job is a job is a job. Why it has to be? You have to be from. So what you're basically saying.

0: is I must only give, when if I become a minister, I must only give people jobs that are from my constituency, Andre? Am I not supposed to give jobs to the country? Or are they saying it must only be people from the constituency because you supposedly voted for me? How do I know you really voted for me, Andre? Tell me.
1: That's a good question.
0: Yeah, how do I know?
1: You don't really know.
0: In a box. I can put my ex wherever I want. And I can tell you, Andre, I'm going to vote for you. I mean, come on. Why do people feel that way? She has a job. Case closed. Where she lives has nothing to do with it. All right, we're moving on. Why are you smiling, Andre?
1: Welcome to the world.
0: Why are you smiling?
1: Politics.
0: Oops. Oh boy. It closed on me, Andre, so I might not get all the No. I might not get all because it closed on me, people. So yeah. Let's see. The first one I see here is Irene Charlemagne. But I know before that we had from Sharon Peter. I guess before Irene, somebody can send me very quickly because I wouldn't have time to go and check. So I'll take it from here. Good morning. Listening from Queens, New York. Have a blessed day. Listeners, Lady J and Andre, have a great weekend. That's Irene.
1: Hey, Missy, wait. I saw Irene. What day was
0: it? Wednesday.
1: Yeah. Saw her. She, boy, Irene, you're playing, boy.
0: Right. How's the weather? Madeline says, good morning to all my beautiful people. TGIF, do have a blessed and safe, strong end. Weekend.
1: You as well, Madeline.
0: Okay. Come on, Andre. Laughter.
1: I think she meant she's mom. Replacing the weak end with strong.
0: Strong end. Yeah. Mm-hmm. Come on, Andre. Laughter is for her mom. Oh, I don't know what that one was. Oh, the song. The song saying her mother is gone. Yeah.
1: Yeah.
0: So this. Madeline also says, I'm so impressed with the little one, Calypso. Bravo to all of them. Yes, mm-hmm. The little ones, Calypso. She also says, just send them. Yeah, meaning the songs. Andre, name is in that song and a few others. It's nice. Yes. Madeline is laughing. She also says, I'm like that, Andre. Told my children, don't wake me up in my sleep. If they are out there and something happened, but I keep my phone on in case somebody do. Mm-hmm. Even during the day, I don't like people waking me up from my beautiful nap. From my beauty nap. Mm-hmm. Okay.
1: Mm-mm. Yeah, boy. My grandfather would see red.
0: Really?
1: If you making noise, that man was taking his rest and you see them making noise, they're getting on. You know, when we were kids, man.
0: My parents were strict on the Sunday.
1: Come outside, boy, with his eyes are red like anything else because
0: so
1: you were sleeping.
0: He needed sleep.
1: And licks in your skin.
0: What?
1: Oh, yeah.
0: Mm. No, my dad, when he came from church, he had lunch after lunch, you know, sometime after that, because that was our day, Sunday family day, we sit together and, you know, talk, you know, and then sleep. Yes, we had to be quiet, Andre.
1: Every time I think about those things, I mean, you're just doing stuff that a kid would do. You know, imagine we have to be sitting there quietly while we wait for our grandfather to sleep for about 3 or 4 or 5 hours. Just
0: no, go
1: quietly.
0: Outside and play. Why you couldn't go outside and play?
1: I don't know. I don't know why we couldn't at that time. Maybe they told us don't go outside. Maybe, I don't remember. Yeah, I remember. All I know is that we're inside making noise, and that man would just come out from the room. Oh, gee. And his eyes were red. Remember that? Licks in our skin.
0: Oh, man. And you put all that energy, when you go back to bed, you can't sleep.
1: Probably so for true.
0: Because that just raises pressure. How you can fall asleep?
1: Also, at that time, we're there crying and whimpering at that point.
0: Oh.
1: Yeah, because I will keep him up, as a matter of fact.
0: No, I'm happy I didn't get licks for that. But yeah, Daddy would say to be quiet. Calling people old just to make them, that's Madeline, feel bad, don't realize that they too might get there too. Mm-hmm. LOL. Or may never get to that old age. LOL. Agreed. So I'm saying, some of them actually calling you old without any kind of feeling.
1: Mm-hmm.
0: Good morning, yes, Andrew, and lovely Lady J. Friday blessings. Be safe. That's Lucita.
1: Okay, Lucita.
0: Drama Queen says, good morning, my Rev Up family. She sends a heart.
1: Morning, Drama Queen. Hope all is well with you and the family.
0: Mm-hmm. And Sharon Peter says, good morning, Rev Up.
1: And by the way, Sharon Peter said, and I said so earlier, just in case you missed it, that Silton's Rub is a miracle worker.
0: Yeah, you did say it. And Siko says, good morning to everyone in the chat room. Andre and Lady J, good morning. She sends a heart.
1: All right, Siko.
0: Mm-hmm. Elita Flavio says, good morning, beautiful Lady J. Have a blessed weekend, you and your family. Thank you, thank you, thank you. Pleasant morning. I'm still thinking today's Monday. Mm. Master Joseph says, pleasant morning to all in here. May your day be a memory to behold. Stay safe. Nice, Marcia. Arthur Charles says, Dalkin Pharmacy is Charlie Charles' home. Arthur Charles, behave. That's not nice. You know Andre would like that.
1: That's exactly why he said
0: oh,
1: so.
0: Oh, Andre.
1: He probably get a discount.
0: Charlie,
1: Charlie,
0: you know I'm not going for that. Don't worry, Charlie. Don't worry about them. I love you, Charlie. Mm-hmm. And Charlie looks good for his age, huh? I can tell you that. Mervyn Chalry says, good morning, everyone. Good morning, Mervyn. Edward Tom says, bless, good morning, Rev Up family. Rosa Bell, good morning to beautiful Miss J and Andre. Have a pleasant Friday and a blessed weekend. Thank you, Rosabel. Cynthia Spencer says, good morning, Andre and Lady J. So good to see you this... Well, she missing the you this morning. I saw her. She was going to work and I was walking. Mm. Yeah, so she... Mm. Love from Cynthia to both of you. Have a wonderful, blessed weekend to both of you. Thank you, Cynthia. And nice... That was really nice of you to shout me. I appreciate that.
1: Okay. Mm-hmm. So, Lady J, I'm giving you a choice. Mm-hmm. Right? Remember, I have a very important meeting at 11:30. So,
0: yeah.
1: So either you can continue with the shout-outs.
0: That's a lot.
1: Up until 11:30. Mm. Yeah.
0: And then 11:30. We'll have to skip stop. The thing. Yeah, you tell me.
1: Okay.
0: You tell me when to stop.
1: So go ahead.
0: Veronica Bryan says, blessed day and blessed weekend to all.
1: All right, Veronica.
0: Arlette Richard says, try people's discount, Lady J. Okay. Thank you.
1: Oh, okay, Arlette.
0: For the thing, yeah, mm-hmm. I'll try that. I'll try there after I've tried Dalkin Pharmacy.
1: Of course.
0: Yes. Mm. And Cosmos Joseph says, Rev Up Viewfort and Sufre is on and working.
1: So we're fine.
0: They've been working for the past 12 hours.
1: Thank you very much, Cosmos. Much appreciated.
0: Mm,
1: okay,
0: thank
1: so
0: you.
1: I don't know where you're listening, the person who chimed in earlier.
0: Uh-huh.
1: We're fine. We're fine down there.
0: Yeah.
1: I know. We double
0: he says
1: that.
0: For the past 12 hours.
1: There
0: so
1: we go.
0: Don't know what happened because this person is talking about this morning.
1: Mm-hmm.
0: Yeah, so please try again. Mm-hmm.
1: Thank you, Fire.
0: Yeah. Joan Chalry says, good morning, Andre, beautiful Lady J, and everyone listening. She sends two kisses, two hearts, two prayers. Thanks, Joan.
1: Mm-hmm. Thank you.
0: Peacemaker says, Andre, you funny.
1: I try.
0: And Catherine McPhee says, happy weekend, Andre and Lady J.
1: All right, Catherine.
0: Yeah, good morning, Catherine. And Lucita says, good morning, everyone, and live on Radio Garden. Share the link, please. Yes, share the link. Drama Queen, blessed weekend to all. Andre, your friend, Drama Queen.
1: Oh, I said hello to her already.
0: Oh, okay. Mervyn Chalry says, a lovely hello from Montreal. Hey, Mervyn.
1: All right, Mervyn.
0: From Montreal. Mm-hmm. Lucita Japier says, my deepest sympathy goes out to Nigel, Amab family, especially her sister, Lady Kodra. Also saying hello to my sister, D. Francis. Be safe.
1: Okay, D. Francis. Hope all is well with you. And while we're talking about that, because D. Francis is going through her little, deep hole of Calcutta, I got a call from Nikki. Nikki, who does the co-hosting on the Love Zone. She is under the weather. So, Nikki, I hope everything will be okay with you by the weekend, that you can be back with us on Tuesday next week for the Love Zone. Okay, but Nikki is definitely under the weather.
0: Okay, so we have some more. Andre, I just cut ice for the ice cream. Eat too much of it. Elita, love you.
1: So she's admitting she eats a lot, right? Yeah, welcome to my world. Well, sorry, my past now.
0: Mm.
1: Yeah.
0: Mm.
1: So you see, these are folks
0: who totally, 3 months yet, Andre?
1: Totally understand.
0: It's not 3 months yet, remember?
1: I good.
0: We have to see.
1: I good.
0: Joan Chalry says, Andre, after all those breakups,
1: uh-huh,
0: will you consider getting married? She's questioning staying in an open relationship.
1: The same way they break up with me, they'll have to propose.
0: What? But you're not in an open relationship, Andrew, because you're not going and cheat. You don't cheat, you just stay with
1: you're
0: one
1: taking
0: person.
1: On the person?
0: Okay. That's what it says, staying in an open. They're asking you.
1: I think they're suggesting that.
0: No, they're asking or. They're asking either or. That's why I said you're not in an open.
1: No, that's not my style at all.
0: Yeah, that's what I'm saying. Yeah,
1: My temperament couldn't take that.
0: Before it could.
1: No, never. Never. Open relationship. Awasta.
0: Good. Very good. Andre is too jealous. He won the bag for himself.
1: Exactly.
0: Sharing the bag. I couldn't take you already said he didn't share the ice cream,
1: I couldn't take that one. At all.
0: Me neither, Andre. Yeah. I'm a Muslim or what?
1: You have five wives. Yeah.
0: Okay. Alita says, Madeline, you are so right. They like to call people old.
1: I think in the not too distant future, this may have to be something that the policymakers will have to look at.
0: Mm-hmm.
1: Just like now, we are very careful with how we speak about people who are differently abled and so on. Maybe this is something that we need to discuss moving forward.
0: Well, the awareness is important, Andre. Awareness, yeah. Madeline says, my addictions are chocolates, but I don't have it every day. Mm-hmm.
1: And I remember one time, Rick Quinn was saying, if he does have chocolate, he says he has like
0: one bar.
1: And
0: that's my hubby.
1: And he says, you have a bar next day. Yeah. A bar. I say, what?
0: Yeah, that's my hubby. And it can stay in the fridge, Andre, until the fridge make the color change from not very brown or very dark to kind of...
1: Oh, wow.
0: Now, listen. I'm going to be honest. There are some chocolates that I don't eat, but some of what he put, like he likes Swiss chocolate as well. So I go and peck it. And one day I went and peck a chocolate and there was some ingredient in the chocolate that I'm allergic to.
1: Oh, shoot. So you had a reaction? Oh, my God.
0: He was so mad. He wasn't mad that I ate it, you know. He was mad that I didn't read it.
1: Oh.
0: And realize that. So, Andre, when you have something in the fridge, if I don't ask, okay, I ain't touching.
1: Yes,
0: if I don't ask or if I didn't put it there, I'm not touching it.
1: Mm-hmm.
0: Yeah, and the allergy is bad, and okay, I'll tell you off air.
1: So we have 2 minutes, huh? We have two minutes.
0: Elvin, I hope this is correct. Elvin J says, in my opinion, an attaché to the MP should be someone from the MP's constituency. What sense does it make to put someone that the people can't reach?
1: That position
0: should be like the next in line.
1: Yeah, well, I agree. Yes, 100%.
0: But what does it have to do if somebody from the constituency, if you are available, or you from the constituency and you're not available? It doesn't make...
1: No, but you have different constituencies and you have different MPs, right? / ministers. So each one will be responsible for the minister's constituency. Yes, Lady
0: J. But I'm saying the person have to be from there. That's what the person is saying. I'm saying, why does the person have to be from there?
1: Yeah, because
0: it's your availability that's the important thing.
1: That's true.
0: And how you're working.
1: That's true.
0: Are you following up, you know?
1: That's true. But people feel a connection with somebody who they know. Mm-hmm. You understand?
0: Mm.
1: Yeah.
0: She says, my mom had a strap after she said, keep quiet twice. Licks passing without her saying another word.
1: When she's sleeping.
0: LOL, when you woke her up. Yeah, all of us knocking out fast asleep too.
1: Oh, boy.
0: Yeah, some conversation going on. And then there's Christine Duncan listening from Martinique.
1: We gotta end.
0: Joyce Phillip is watching. And Cynthia Hines says, Lady J, check faces of cancer for that toilet brace. Oh, thank you. I'll get in touch with her. As a matter of fact, they have something coming up, Andre, faces of cancer. So I'll have to say that on our show. Something coming up, the awareness for cancer. So I will... good thing you reminded me of faces of cancer. Good morning to... Yeah. Good morning, Kay. It's not Kay here. It's Cynthia Hines. But yeah.
1: Okay, Cynthia. Mm-hmm. Thank you very much. She's actually...
0: So it's a good thing I put that out because people are telling me where I can get it, Andre, for my mom.
1: Mm-hmm. Mm-hmm.
0: Thank you so much.
1: But the first stop mm-hmm. is Duncan Pharmacy.
0: I'm going to call them, yes.
1: All right. Now, folks, don't forget, next week we're going to be having the final week. Right, for now of Hard Drive, because the week after we're going to be introducing Mass Makers. So I'll be from 10 o'clock until 11 weekdays. Yeah. All right? Okay, so folks, sorry, we have to wrap it up. I have a very important meeting at 11:30. I got to get out of here and make way. Well, continue with Lady J. She'll be with you until 3 o'clock this afternoon. And then from 3 until 6, Zen the DJ. So do have yourself a great weekend. Let me see. Tonight I'll be at Dax in Rodney Bay, God willing. I'll have to say God willing. Then tomorrow, Saturday, I'm going to be at the Denry Multipurpose Center. Okay. I'll be there, yes, with DJ Tall Boy.
0: Mm.
1: Yes, I.
0: Is he tall?
1: He's very tall.
0: Okay.
1: Very tall. Mm-hmm. Yeah, and there's another guy, you know.
0: Remember Big Slim called Big Kim. Slim, but there was no Big, there was Slim.
1: That's true, that's uh-huh. true. I saw him recently.
0: Okay.
1: I saw him recently. I was like, hey, wow, boy, is he partner? You all right?
0: Yeah.
1: Okay, folks, we got to wrap things up. All right, so this has been Hard Drive for today and for this week. Thanks for listening. Thanks for viewing the program brought to you the compliments of North South Enterprises and Rambali's Funeral Parlor.
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1: So guys, this is a caution for all of the reckless drivers. 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This is not just a race, because if it was a race, then fine. But it's not a race, because accidents happening somehow. And it's really, really bad. You will get injured. You will not survive. Some people can survive. Some people cannot survive. So please don't drive recklessly on the road. Please, I'm warning y'all.
2: Stop the violence now. 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

Rev Up St. Lucia, good morning, good morning, good morning. I know I made the mistake on hard drive thinking today was Monday, so I'm going to make sure I don't make that mistake today. Today is Friday. Yes, Friday, June 5th. You celebrating a birthday today? Happy birthday to you. To you, and hope you're having a wonderful day, and I wish you a great day today. And enjoy your weekend, of course. Yeah, enjoy your weekend. Well, trust that you had a good holiday, those of you who had the day off yesterday, and trust that you went to church, if you're one of those, yes. Mm-hmm. So let's bring some inspiration for those of you, or if you want to be motivated as well, let's do that right now. Happiness is like a butterfly. The more you chase it, the more it eludes you. But if you turn your attention to other things, it comes and sits softly on your shoulder. Happiness is like a butterfly. The more you chase it, the more it eludes you. But if you turn your attention to other things, it comes and sits softly on your shoulder. Amen to that. Now, in case you just tune in, well, this morning on hard drive, you know, as well as on Wednesday, we were told about a song from Mystic called Fountain of Youth that has a couple of lines about Andre Paul, right here. So, Andre, I asked Andre to play the song, you know, during hard drive today. He did. He did say he played it on his shift. I missed it. So guess what? It will be the first song that I'm going to play on my shift, in case you missed it. So here we go. It's by Mystic and it's called Fountain of Youth. Listen up.

0: What do you think?
1: Thank you.
0: Mystique. That sounds good. That should take you really, really far. Now, this one is from T.C. Brown, English teacher.
2: This one is dedicated to my English teacher. Suku, where you?
0: KPT 2026. Yes. Uh-huh. New music.

Hey, Tina. Yep. From KPT. All right, we're going to take a quick break, quick commercial break, and we'll be back. It is now 6 minutes before noon. Back in a moment, right after this, and then, of course, we take a commercial break.

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0: Well, guess what? June 5th is actually World Environment Day.
1: Mm-hmm.
0: Now, let's take in a word from Dalkin Pharmacy, celebrating 1 year today.
1: Mm-hmm.
0: 1 year today, they're celebrating it today, but of course, it was June 6th of 2025. June 6th of 2025 is being celebrated today. Friday? Yeah.
1: Mm-hmm.
0: 1 year today. 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
1: Mm-hmm.
0: 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So go out and check them out on Coral Street, and that's between Triple N Bookstore and Elmer's, and it's also right opposite the Magistrate Court, Courthouse. Also in stock is a variety of vitamins and probiotics for adults and children. Also different varieties of supplements such as weight loss and weight gain. Also, Dalkin Pharmacy has a fully stocked dispensary of all sorts of medication for both lupus and cancer patients. 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
0: 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Well, when we come back, okay, let's take in this one from Keisha K. It's called Hot Already.

0: B. 9 minutes after 12, right here on Rev Up Center with me, Lady J. And yeah, we're going to talk a little bit about get that feature going for you, World Environmental Day. That's coming up. Yeah, going to talk about that right after Aerostar's song Rush. Stand by.
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0: Well, we'll take a quick commercial break, and when we come back, we have our short feature on World Environment Day, which is today, June 5th. Back in a moment.
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0: That's right. And of course, today is the first anniversary, so they're giving away a lot. Yes. Mm-hmm. So celebrate with Dalkan Pharmacy. They'll be giving 10 lucky patients, those of you who have your medication, your prescription, yeah, free of charge today only. So, hey, if you are holding it from Wednesday or so, please take it down. Mm-hmm. You've got the day to do that. And also testing your blood sugar, your blood levels, yeah, that's free of charge today. And you can also, you will also receive 10% off select items, and that select items store wide. Yeah, go around and see what is 10%. Yeah, if you're looking for it, well, hey, you got a 10% discount on it, and that's happening today. And of course, lots of giveaways. They're also going to be giving you an opportunity to walk away with a prize today, because they've got lots of giveaways. Now, you just heard it's situated on, or located on

0: Carl Street and Cass Streets between Triple N Bookstore and Elmer's. 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Also, at Dalkin Pharmacy is a variety of vitamins and probiotics for adults and children. Also, different varieties of supplements, that's weight loss and weight gain. 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Also, Dalkin Pharmacy, all types of braces, including leg, back, neck, and arm. 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So you want to call them up just in case you're checking on something, if they have it or not. Well, that number is 572-5282, 572-5282, or the cell 720-1655. You can call on that mobile phone, 720-1655. Well, let's take one more commercial, and then I'll be back with our feature, today's World Environment Day. Back in a moment.
1: The Rhythm of St. Lucia Carnival lives through Steel Pan. 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

0: Festival, a movement for the next generation, where the future of Lushan culture begins.
1: Sounds good. It's tomorrow, so make sure you go and support. All right. Also coming up right here at 15 minutes before 1 o'clock, we've got the hit of the day, 1 o'clock, Rev Up St. Lucia News, and that will be followed by the latest weather report. At 2 o'clock, we've got Health Corner. Tell you what I'll be talking about today on Health Corner. And 2:35, yes, as we get to the home stretch, 2:35 is the entertainment news for today and, of course, for the week. Set good rhythm. Yay. World Environment Day. That's today. Today, the world unites for one purpose: protecting the only home we all share. It's World Environment Day, a global call to action for a cleaner, healthier, and more sustainable planet. Hey, good afternoon, wherever you are listening to us. Driving in your cars? Well, thank you. Sitting at the office? Walking to work? Walking to shop? Walking to a friend? At home cooking? Sitting watching the soap operas? Whatever you're doing right now, driving from the north to the south or the south to the north, west to the east and the east, wherever you are going. You're listening to us online? Love it. And of course, our many listeners on 95.9. Today, June 5th, marks World Environment Day. And it's dedicated to raising awareness and encouraging action for the protection of our environment. But what exactly is World Environment Day and why is it celebrated? So we've got to go back more than 50 years. In 1972, representatives from around the world gathered in Sweden for the United Nations Conference on the Human Environment. It was the first major global conference focused entirely on environmental issues. Leaders recognized that pollution, deforestation, loss of wildlife, and environmental degradation were becoming serious threats to humanity's future. And as a result of that historic conference, the United Nations established World Environment Day. And the first celebration took place on June 5th, 1973. Were you born yet? Since then, June 5th, has become the world's biggest environmental awareness platform, celebrated by millions of people across more than 150 countries every year. So we want to know why the day matters so much. Well, because the environment affects every aspect of our lives. The air we breathe, the water we drink, the food we eat, the oceans that surround us, and the forests that regulate our climate all depend on healthy ecosystems. Yet today, those ecosystems face unprecedented challenges. According to the United Nations, the world loses approximately 10 million hectares of forest every year, an area roughly the size of a small country. Forests are vital because they absorb carbon dioxide, produce oxygen, and provide homes for countless species of plants and animals. Scientists also estimate that around 1 million species of plants and animals are now threatened with extinction due to human activities, including habitat destruction, pollution, and climate change. The oceans, which cover more than 70% of the Earth's surface, are also under pressure. Millions of tons of plastic waste enter the oceans each year, harming marine life and contaminating ecosystems that millions of people depend upon for food and livelihoods. For some island nations, such as St. Lucia, that's right here, environmental protection is not just a global issue, it's a local issue. Climate change is increasing the intensity of storms, raising sea levels, and threatening coastlines, coral reefs, fisheries, and freshwater resources. Our beautiful beaches, tourism industry, agriculture, and communities all depend on a healthy environment. World Environment Day, that's today, reminds us that every person has a role to play. Protecting the environment is not only the responsibility of governments and international organizations. It starts with individual actions. Simple choices can make a difference. Simple choices such as reducing litter, using reusable bags and bottles, conserving water, planting trees, recycling whatever possible and whenever possible. Reducing energy consumption, protecting wildlife and natural habitats, supporting sustainable practices in our communities. Now, one of the powerful messages behind World Environment Day is that collective action creates meaningful change. Yeah. When millions of people take small steps, the impact can be enormous. Throughout its history, World Environment Day has focused on different themes, including biodiversity, climate action, ecosystem restoration, plastic pollution, and sustainable living. Each theme highlights a pressing environmental challenge while encouraging practical solutions. This day, today, serves as a reminder that the environment is not something separate from us. We are part of it. Our health, economy, food security, and future prosperity are directly connected to the health of the planet. The decisions we make today will shape the world that future generations inherit tomorrow. That's right. Remember that the decisions we make today will shape the world that future generations inherit tomorrow. So on this World Environment Day, take a moment to appreciate the beauty of nature around you. From our forests and rivers to our beaches and seas, then ask yourself, what can I do to help protect it? Because there is no planet B. The Earth is our shared home, and protecting it is a responsibility we all share. Happy World Environment Day, people. And let me also say, every tree matters. Every river matters. Every action matters. Together, let's protect our environment and preserve our planet for generations to come. And from all of us here at Rev Up St. Lucia, happy World Environment Day.

What a powerful song. What a powerful song. Michael Jackson, the Earth Song, yes. Nature gives us everything, right? Clean water, fresh water, the clean air, yes, the food, and life itself, yes. Thank you for life. Let's do our part to protect and preserve it. So again, happy World Environment Day from all of us here at Rev Up. And of course, this is Rev Up Center with me, Lady J. I'm here until 3 o'clock today, and then Zen the DJ will take over from 3 until 6. Coming up at 15 minutes before 1 o'clock, we've got the hit of the day. Break time, we'll be back.

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right, it's 15 minutes. Well, it's like half a minute before. Yeah, so we can start, yeah, getting set for our hit of the day. And the hit of the day, yeah, it's Friday. Mm-hmm. So good afternoon, Rev-Up family. We're heading into the weekend with one of the most uplifting songs ever recorded. And that name, that song, Walking on Sunshine. You remember that song? And that has been spreading happiness around the world for decades and remains a timeless reminder to enjoy life's good moments. Yes, that's the hit of the day, Walking on Sunshine. The song's bright energy encourages us to celebrate the wins, appreciate the people around us, and embrace the weekend with gratitude and enthusiasm. Mm-hmm. After a busy week, well, some of us had a chance to relax. Some of us didn't. I didn't relax at all. Yeah, laundry and what have you. You've earned the right to smile. I'm smiling anyways. Relax and enjoy the positive energy that comes with a brand new weekend. Oh, yes. Can't wait for tomorrow. Turn it up, sing it loud, and let the sunshine in. I used to like that song a lot, Walking on Sunshine. All right, people, the hit for today. Yes, the hit of the day. That is Walking on Sunshine. By Katrina and the Waves.

Walking on Sunshine. Yeah, that was the hit of the day. So we wishing all of you a fantastic weekend. Yeah, stay safe and stay shining, of course. Mm-hmm. All right. Let's see what's coming up. The news at 1 with Andre Paul, and that will be followed by the weather. So let's take in some more music. Before that, we'll take a commercial break. Stand there.

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9: 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Yeah, way back. Yeah. This one is called African Woman.

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2: From the Gablewoods Mall in Castries, St. Lucia, this is the Rev Up St. Lucia News. Police have conducted operations in Castries which resulted in the recovery of illegal firearms and multiple traffic enforcement actions. In Trinidad and Tobago, Roman Catholic Archbishop Jason Gordon is urging his countrymen to move beyond selfishness and division. And Ukraine's President Volodymyr Zelensky has called for a face-to-face meeting between himself and Russian President Vladimir Putin in a renewed bid to end the war. Hello, I'm Andre Paul. We'll start with news from St. Lucia. A coordinated anti-crime operation conducted by the Royal St. Lucia Police Force on Friday, May 29th, has resulted in the recovery of illegal firearms, multiple traffic enforcement actions, and a shooting incident involving a motorist who failed to comply with police instructions. Head of the Gangs, Narcotics and Firearms Unit, Inspector Siobhan Matthews, said the exercise forms part of a wider strategy targeting high-crime areas across the Central Division through coordinated patrols, checkpoints, and intelligence-led searches. Matthews explains that the operation involved a broad range of enforcement measures designed to detect illegal weapons and improve public safety. According to Inspector Matthews, officers conducted extensive road checks and searches across several strategic locations.
8: The Royal St. Lucia Police Force wishes to inform the public of a coordinated joint police operation across multiple communities within the Central Division on the evening of Friday, 29th May 2026. The operation focused on traffic enforcement through vehicular checkpoints and snap checks, mobile and foot patrols, as well as targeted sweeps of identified high-crime areas. Routine vehicular checks were conducted at strategic locations throughout the Central Division, while simultaneous patrols and searches were carried out in areas of interest with the objective of detecting illegal firearms, apprehending offenders, and enforcing road traffic regulations. As a result of the operation, a total of 379 vehicles were stopped and checked. 22 vehicles were searched, 56 persons were searched, and 26 traffic tickets were issued for various traffic violations. 3 vehicles were impounded for various traffic-related offenses. Other prohibited items and weapons were recovered during this operation.
2: Meanwhile, tensions escalated late in the evening when police responded to reports of gunfire in the Agard Castries community during a social event. Inspector Matthew states that officers immediately responded and encountered a suspect believed to be armed. Following the incident, 49-year-old Uranus Augustine of Agard Mondedon was arrested and charged.
8: During the execution of the operation, police received multiple reports from residents of the Agard community regarding gunshots being fired in the vicinity of an ongoing social event. Officers immediately responded to the area and observed a male suspect in possession of a firearm. This individual fled upon seeing the police and retreated into his residence. The officers gave chase, and following a search, officers recovered one Glock 27 pistol. As a result of the investigation, 49-year-old Uranus Augustine of Agard Mondedon was arrested and charged for the offense of possession of firearm. Mr. Augustine was formally charged on Monday, 1st June 2026, and appeared before the district court on Tuesday, 2nd June 2026. He was granted bail in the sum of $20,000 cash, also double surety, along with conditions imposed by the court.
2: And in a separate development, during the same operation, police discharged a firearm after a motorist failed to comply with instructions at a checkpoint in Bokash Castries. Matthew confirmed that the driver sustained a gunshot injury and was taken for medical treatment.
8: In a separate incident during the operation, officers conducting a police checkpoint at Bokash signaled a motor vehicle to stop. The driver failed to comply and proceeded through the checkpoint. During the ensuing incident, he sustained a gunshot injury and was transported to the Owen King EU Hospital, where he remains under medical care. Upon his release from hospital, he is expected to be arrested and charged for the offense of failing to comply, an offense which now carries a maximum penalty of $10,000. The Russian Police Force remains committed to proactive policing initiatives aimed at reducing crime, removing illegal firearms from communities, and improving road safety and ensuring the safety and security of all citizens and visitors.
2: That was head of the Gangs, Narcotics and Firearms Unit, Inspector Siobhan Matthew. The Nutrition Unit within the Ministry of Health, Wellness and Nutrition has intensified its public education efforts on healthy eating, partnering with the Capacity Building Project for Prevention and Control of Metabolic Chronic Diseases to host a community initiative aimed at reducing

0: Day and Salt Awareness Month. It focused on practical nutrition education, particularly for individuals living with hypertension and diabetes, with an emphasis on reducing salt and sugar intake while maintaining balanced and flavored meals. Nutritionist Fadia Campbell said the initiative was designed to move beyond theory and equip participants with practical skills that they can apply in their daily lives. She further highlighted the importance of portion control as part of effective dietary management for chronic disease prevention.
1: So the goal of this initiative today is to sort of educate the participants in giving them the practical skills that when they go home, they're able to prepare their foods using local herbs and seasonings and to limit or restrict as much as possible added salt or sodium to their diets. Also, portion control is another.
0: That was nutritionist Fadia Campbell. Meanwhile, community health nurse at the Labrie Wellness Center, Kathleen Charles, provided insight into the patient population being served, noting the scale of chronic disease cases within the Labrie community. She further broke down the age distribution among patients, highlighting the predominance of older adults within the cohort.
2: We have a total number of 140 clients diagnosed with diabetes, 47 of which are male, 93 female. And then to break it down just a little for you, we were looking at

0: cultural traditions. Primary and secondary school students recently showcased their talents at the Minderfield Park in Marsha Castries using music, performance and creativity to celebrate St. Lucian culture during the National Primary Schools Calypso and Soca competition held on June 3rd. The Carnival Planning and Management Committee says the initiative is about more than competition. Officials view Junior Carnival as an important avenue for youth development, cultural education and positive engagement. Public Relations Officer of the committee, Jade Brown, said the decision to host the event at Minderfield Park has helped create an atmosphere that reflects the traditional spirit of Carnival.
1: So having it here in Marsha is a really traditional feel. We started doing it in 2024 and it's been going really well. You see various schools from across the island, they've been doing excellently. And in terms of the support that they give to their peers, whether it be from their school or other schools, we must commend them for that also. So today has been going really well.
0: According to Brown, sustainability remains one of the central pillars of the Junior Carnival program. Brown notes that the program exposes students to various aspects of the carnival industry beyond performing on stage.
1: Sustainability is one of our key pillars for Lucian Junior Carnival, and Lucian Junior Carnival is an integral part of the Lucian Carnival product. What we want is for young people to feel invested, to feel like they are part of Lucian Carnival. So when they sing, when they perform, when they host, when they go backstage and they learn how to do the logistical side of event management, all of this forms part of Lucian Carnival.
0: That was Public Relations Officer of the Carnival Planning and Management Committee, Jade Brown. Meanwhile, in the soca competition, the first place went to Soca Storm of the Ave Maria Girls Primary School. Zizi and Kiki of the Carmen Rene Memorial School secured second place, while Ice Cream of the Cicero RC Combined School placed third, and Little J of the Camille Henry Memorial School finished fourth. In the Calypso competition, Mr. Personality of the Dugar Combined School captured the top prize. Tija of the Cannon Laurie Anglican School placed second, followed by Unique of the Anglican Infant School in third place, and Mighty Informer of the Ave Maria Girls School in fourth. Among the schools celebrating success was the Cannon Laurie Anglican Primary School, whose representative Tisha earned second place in the Calypso competition. Music teacher Robert Rene praised the students' dedication and the collaborative effort that contributed to the achievement.
2: It is my esteemed pleasure to be able to support through the Cannon Laurie Anglican Primary School our young Calypsonians. This year we had a Calypsonian by the name of Tija, and last year we had Selena. And of course these students, it was a huge pleasure for them. They were very excited for the opportunity to participate in the competition. This year, with regards to the preparation, it really was a collective effort.
0: That was music teacher Robert Rene. Now to news from the region. In Trinidad and Tobago, Roman Catholic Archbishop Jason Gordon is calling on the nation to undergo a transformation of the heart, urging citizens to move beyond materialism, selfishness and division. Delivering his Corpus Christi message at the Cathedral of the Immaculate Conception in Port of Spain, Trinidad on Thursday, Archbishop Gordon reflected on Trinidad and Tobago's social challenges and the need for greater care and concern for one another. He lamented what he describes as a culture of self-interest and greed, saying too many people were focused on accumulating wealth while others were left struggling. Everybody is trying to eat a food and storing up more for themselves than they absolutely need, leaving many in want and in destitution, Archbishop Gordon stated. Drawing parallels with the biblical journey of the Israelites through the desert, Archbishop Gordon suggested that the hardships facing Trinidad and Tobago are an opportunity for spiritual renewal. They had to walk because God had to change their heart, and we have to journey through the travails that we are going through because God needs to change the heart of this people, the heart of this nation, Gordon said. The Archbishop warned that Trinidad and Tobago has become overly focused on material possessions and superficial pursuits while failing to use its abundant resources for the benefit of all people. Gordon said that the celebration of Corpus Christi is not only about devotion to the Eucharist, but also about recognizing the presence of Christ in one another, particularly among the poor and vulnerable. The Corpus Christi celebrations in Trinidad and Tobago continued with the traditional procession through the streets of downtown Port of Spain following the Mass. The United States on Thursday announced new sanctions on Cuba's President Miguel Díaz-Canel and some of his immediate family, alongside members of the Castro family, in Washington's latest ramping up of pressure on his communist-led neighbor. Among those targeted were the son and grandson of former President

0: Raul Castro, who no longer holds an official position but remains a key power broker in Cuba. President Miguel Díaz-Canel, his wife and stepson, were also hit by the latest flurry of U.S. sanctions, as was the Ministry of Revolutionary Armed Forces and several other entities in Cuba. Washington has already taken aim at Díaz-Canel last year, banning Canel and his family from entering the United States. Writing on X, Díaz-Canel accused Donald Trump of trying to strengthen the blockade and scenario of conflict between Cuba and the United States and vowed that Cubans would, quote, resist the imperialist onslaught, end of quote. While Cuba has been under a U.S. trade embargo since 1962, President Donald Trump has drastically ramped up pressure in recent months, cutting off its fuel supplies and threatening to take over the island. Trump claims that Cuba's communist regime threatens the security of the United States. Meanwhile, United Nations rights experts said Tuesday that escalating U.S. threats and coercion against Cuba smacked of colonial-era practices, which they warned undermined international peace and security. The United States has heaped pressure on Cuba since January this year, with President Donald Trump musing about overthrowing the country's leadership, as U.S. forces did in Venezuela that month. Efforts to change the constitutional order of a sovereign state through threats and coercion echo colonial-era practices, three independent United Nations experts said in a statement on Monday. They slammed President Donald Trump's declaration following the abduction of Venezuela's President Nicolas Maduro in January 2026 of his so-called Donroe Doctrine, asserting U.S. predominance over the Western Hemisphere. Statements by the U.S. President regarding the honor of taking Cuba reflect a deeply concerning strategy of coercion against a sovereign state, said the experts, who are mandated by the United Nations Human Rights Council but who do not speak on behalf of the United Nations itself. The experts also branded the recent deployment of a U.S. aircraft carrier and escorting warships in the Caribbean as an additional element of unlawful coercion. The three experts called on the United States to immediately halt all threats against Cuba's sovereignty and urged the United Nations Security Council and General Assembly to urgently address the threats against Cuba as a matter affecting international peace and security. Ukraine's President Volodymyr Zelensky has called for a face-to-face meeting between himself and Russian President Vladimir Putin in a renewed bid to end the war. In an open letter to the Russian president, the Ukrainian leader said it would be wrong to simply wait until the war in Europe becomes the focus of the U.S. attention once more, adding peace could only come through direct engagement between Ukraine and Russia. Zelensky also called for a full ceasefire for the duration of proposed negotiations, something Putin ruled out earlier on Thursday. Putin's long-standing position has been that Ukraine should withdraw from four regions largely occupied by Russia and give up its efforts to join NATO. Ukraine has ruled out ceding territory, saying it would embolden Russia to invade Ukraine again, as it did in 2022 when it launched its full-scale war 8 years after illegally annexing Crimea. Meanwhile, U.S. President Donald Trump said Thursday that he thought it would be great if the two leaders met. Finally, researchers say that artificial intelligence has been used to develop a fundamentally new type of vaccine that could protect against large swathes of viruses and prevent pandemics. The team at the University of Cambridge in Britain say it is the first time a vaccine's key component has been designed entirely by artificial intelligence and then trialed in people. The work is still in the early stages, but the team is already developing separate vaccines that could tackle flu and Ebola. Vaccines teach our bodies how to spot an infection to increase our chances of fighting it. However, some viruses are adept at changing their appearance or mutating, so vaccines can quickly go out of date. It's why COVID and winter flu vaccines need to be regularly updated. We're always behind, said Professor Jonathan Heaney from the University of Cambridge, adding, quote, what we're trying to do is get ahead of the curve and so far ahead so they could protect against new outbreaks of pandemics, end of quote. The trials in 39 people were designed to assess if such vaccines were safe. A second study involving around 200 people will give a greater understanding of how well it's training the immune system. The findings detailed in the Journal of Infection said the impact on the immune system was quote-unquote modest. The vaccine was engineered by artificial intelligence to work on all coronaviruses, which would include all COVID variants, as well as viruses that currently infect animals, yet have the potential to start the next pandemic. Up next, the latest weather report.
1: Thank you, Andre. is partly cloudy. The present weather at JFL Charles Airport is cloudy. The present temperature at Uranora Airport is 30 degrees Celsius or 86 degrees Fahrenheit. Last night's minimum temperature at Uranora Airport was 26 degrees Celsius or 79 degrees Fahrenheit. Relative humidity at Uranora Airport is 78%. The wind at Uranora Airport is blowing from the east at 22 miles per hour or 35 kilometers per hour. Rainfall in the 24-hour period that ended at 8 a.m. today. At Uranora Airport, 1.1 millimeters and at GFL Charles Airport, 2.5 millimeters. The total rainfall for the month of June thus far at Uranora Airport, 6.2 millimeters and at GFL Charles Airport, 4.2 millimeters. The sun will set today, Friday at 6.30 p.m., 6.30 p.m., and the sun will rise tomorrow, Saturday at 5.34 a.m. And the forecast for St. Lucia, that's valid for the next 24 hours. Winds will be blowing from the east near 17 miles per hour or 28 kilometers per hour. The weather, partly cloudy to cloudy skies with some light to moderate showers. The weather, once again, partly cloudy to cloudy skies with some light to moderate showers. Marine forecast for season at 25 mile or 40 kilometer radius from St. Lucia. Tides for Castries Harbour, low at 1.22 p.m., high at 8.01 p.m. Tides for Beaufort Bay, low at 2.49 p.m., high at 9.08 p.m. The seas moderate with waves 4 to 6 feet or 1.2 to 1.8 meters. And the forecast for the Lesser Antilles, generally cloudy with showers and isolated thunderstorms over the southern Windward Islands. Elsewhere, partly cloudy to cloudy skies with a few light to moderate showers. And the tropical weather outlook moderates. Easterly winds are expected across the region during the next 24 hours. Moisture and instability associated with an approaching tropical wave will produce cloudy conditions with scattered showers and isolated thunderstorms mostly over the southern portion of the region during the forecast period. Another tropical wave located over the central tropical Atlantic is moving westward near 20 miles per hour or 31 kilometers per hour. A third tropical wave located over the eastern tropical Atlantic is moving westward near 12 miles per hour or 19 kilometers per hour. Tropical cyclone formation is not expected over the tropical Atlantic during the next 7 days. And here's a repeat of the tropical weather outlook. Moderate easterly winds are expected across the region during the next 24 hours. Moisture and instability associated with an approaching tropical wave will produce cloudy conditions with scattered showers and isolated thunderstorms, mostly over the southern portion of the region during the forecast period. Another tropical wave located over the central tropical Atlantic is moving westward near 20 miles per hour or 31 kilometers per hour. A third tropical wave located over the eastern tropical Atlantic is moving westward near 12 miles per hour or 19 kilometers per hour. Tropical cyclone formation is not expected over the tropical Atlantic during the next 7 days. And before I end the latest weather report, let's take a look at the weather report for St. Lucia. Partly cloudy to cloudy skies with some light to moderate showers. Once again, partly cloudy to cloudy skies with some light to moderate showers. And the sun will set today, Friday, at 6.30 p.m., 6.30 p.m., and the sun will rise tomorrow, Saturday, at 5.34 a.m. And that's the latest weather report. 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
1: right. Yes, it is that time. Yes, 1:26 in the afternoon. And I think you need to listen to this right now. Some of you are going to pick up your children very shortly. Also, you're going to lunch or you're coming from lunch. So it might just be busy about this time. Also, it is Friday. Yes, it is Friday. It's the first week of the month. Sometimes you're just getting paid. So you want to get to the bank and what have you. It's going to be busy. So how about listening to this young lady?
3: So guys, this is a caution for all of the reckless drivers. Drivers, please don't drive so recklessly on the road. There is nearby things around you. Every time is an accident there. Everywhere is an accident. Please drive safely on the road. This is not just a race, because if it was a race, then fine. But it's not a race, because accidents happening somehow. And it's really, really bad. You will get injured. You will not survive. Some people can survive. Some people cannot survive. So please don't drive recklessly on the road. Please, I'm warning y'all.
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All right. Well, Faces of Cancer are the, as well as survivors of Faces of Cancer, including anyone who want to be a part of this National Cancer Survivors Day. That's going to be on June 7th. That's on Sunday. It's happening at the Serenity Park, right, in Sans Souci. A time of reflection, hope, and honor. Right. And you can come and be a part of it, remembering the persons you have lost, your friends, your family, your neighbor, what have you. It's happening on Sunday. The candles just cost $15 each. And you can call them. All candles are, of course, biodegradable. And you can call them at 384-2637. Yeah, 284-3637. I hope I'm seeing the number. It's a little blurry here. Yeah. So if you want to be a part of this, it is the awareness, of course, your testimony. There will be prayers, there will be songs, there will be dance, all happening at Serenity Park, remembering all the persons you have lost to cancer, any type of cancer, as well as, of course, those of you in remission to be a part of this, as well as those who want to support, right? Be there on Sunday from 4 p.m. onwards, this coming Sunday, right? Be a part of this. A time of reflection, hope, and honor. And it's being held by the members of Faces of Cancer, St. Lucia.

drive up St. Lucia. So, hope you're having a good day. Because Shane Ross, Jess Leos, and Ronald Buhingson are going to tell you how they are having a good day. It's called My Good Day. How did you wake up this morning? Hope it was a good morning. It's now afternoon. Are you feeling any better? Take a listen to this song.

Music out of St. Lucia, that's Shane Ross. Would you believe? That's 2013. Yes. Upside down.

Now we're going to check out a birthday. Yes. Guess who? Brian McKnight celebrating his birthday today. We're going to try one of his songs for sure. Brian McKnight, today you celebrating your birthday. R&B legend. Known for some of the greatest love songs of the 90s, 1990s and 2000. So we'll drop back at one. That's one of my favorite ones. One Last Cry, Anytime. The only one for me, a smooth, yes, 6812, yes. You heard of the one, 6812? Still, love of my life. Oh, he's got so many, but let's check out this one. Don't forget, we've got the Health Corner coming your way at 2. Songs to sing along to.

57 years old today, or should I say 57 years young today. Let's take in another one from Brian McKnight, celebrating his birthday today. 57. 6, 8, 12.

0: Brian McKnight, 57 years old today. All right, we're going to take a short break. We'll be back.
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0: Well, it is 2 o'clock. 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
0: All right.

So guess what? Rev up. Health Corner. We're going to be talking about colon cancer. Mm-hmm. That's the feature today, colon cancer. Colon cancer. The silent killer you can't afford to ignore. Good afternoon, listeners, wherever you are. Welcome to Rev Up Health Corner. I'm Lady J. So this afternoon, we're talking about a disease that often grows quietly, shows very few symptoms in its early stages, and claims hundreds of thousands of lives every year across the globe. Colon cancer, also known as colorectal cancer. It is a topic many people avoid because it involves discussing bowel movement, bowel habits, digestion, and screening tests. But avoiding the conversation can be deadly. The truth is that colon cancer is one of the most preventable cancers and, when detected early, one of the most treatable. So, for the next few minutes, let's uncover the facts about colon cancer. We want to know what it is. Colon cancer develops in the large intestine, also known as the colon. It usually begins as small growths that form on the inner lining of the colon. Most of those small growths are harmless at first. However, over time, some can develop into cancer. This process can take several years, which is why screening is so important. Doctors can often find and remove these small growths before they become cancerous. Now, according to global cancer statistics, colorectal cancer is the third most commonly diagnosed cancer in the world and the second leading cause of cancer-related deaths globally. So each year, nearly 2 million people are diagnosed worldwide. More than 900,000 people die from the disease annually. Causes are rising in many countries, especially among young adults under the age of 50. Now, that last statistic is particularly alarming. Under the age of 50. For decades, colon cancer was considered a disease affecting older people. Today, doctors are seeing increasing numbers of patients in their 30s and 40s being diagnosed. So you want to know who is at risk, right? Many people believe that if there is no family history, they are safe. That is a dangerous myth. While family history increases risk, most colon cancer cases occur in people with no known family history. So the risk factors include being over age 45, obesity, smoking, excess alcohol consumption, physical inactivity, diets high in processed and red meat. Low fiber intake, type 2 diabetes, inflammatory bowel diseases, the reality is that lifestyle choices play a major role. And the warning signs you should never, ever ignore. We know, as we're hearing, colon cancer often starts silently. However, symptoms can include blood in the stool, persistent abdominal pain, unexplained weight loss, changes in bowel habits lasting several weeks, and of course, chronic constipation or chronic diarrhea.
or you're feeling that the bowel never completely empties. Extreme fatigue. Now, here's the truth. Many people dismiss these warning signs as hemorrhoids, stress, indigestion, or simply getting older. By the time some seek medical help, the cancer has already advanced. Never ignore blood in your stool. Never assume persistent digestive problems will simply disappear. Your body may be trying to tell you something important. So the power of screening, very important. Mm-hmm. Colon cancer is one of the few cancers that can actually be prevented through screening. Procedures such as a colonoscopy allow doctors to find and remove cancerous polyps before they become cancer. Health experts generally recommend regular screening beginning at age 45 for people at average risk. Now, those with family history may need to start even earlier. Many people fear the test. Mm-hmm. But here's the bold truth. Huh? A few hours of discomfort during screening is far better than months or years of cancer treatment. Screening saves lives. And of course, colon cancer can be treated, yes. When detected early, of course, survival rates can exceed 90%. And your treatment may include surgery, chemotherapy, radiation therapy, targeted therapies. And immunotherapy. The earlier the diagnosis, the better the outcome. Always. Now, unfortunately, late-stage colon cancer is much harder to treat, which is why awareness and screening are critical. So here's some ways of how you can lower the risk. You can reduce your risk by eating more fruits and vegetables, increasing fiber intake, exercising regularly, maintaining a healthy weight, limiting processed meats, avoiding smoking, reducing alcohol consumption, knowing your family medical history, and of course, following recommended screening guidelines. Small lifestyle changes today can make a major difference tomorrow. Absolutely. So colon cancer does not care about your occupation, your income, your gender, or your social status. It can affect anyone. The good news is that it is often preventable, detectable, and treatable when caught early. Remember to always listen to your body. Pay attention to warning signs. Have an honest conversation with your doctor. And more importantly, don't let fear stop you from getting screened. Mind over matter. Because early detection doesn't just save lives, it gives people a second chance at life. Well, we're coming to the end of today's Health Corner. Mm-hmm. Reminding you that your health is your greatest wealth. Know the signs, know your risks, get screened, and encourage your loved ones to do the same. Wishing all of you listening good health, smart choices, and a longer, healthier future.
Remember to stay informed, stay aware, and keep it locked right here on Rev Up Center. It's the last one for this week. The last one, the last health corner for this week. We'll be back on Tuesday for another health corner feature right here.

Now, don't forget, today you can check out Duncan Pharmacy in town. Yeah, well, let's say in Castries, yes, the city. Located on Coral Street between Triple N Bookstore and Elmer's. It's right opposite the Magistrate Courthouse. 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We wishing Duncan family.

0: see a great day today. Hope the store was filled and busy as ever. I'll be calling you after my shift to find out about what I asked for during hard drive today. So I'll be checking. Right. But thank you to those on hard drive who mentioned places that if Duncan doesn't have it, that I can get it there, or I can check there. Yeah, it's needed. I need it for my mom. Desperately need it for her. All right, we'll finish this and we'll come back with some more music. Don't forget, entertainment news comes up at 25 minutes before 3 o'clock.
1: Bob and Dave were very proud to buy their mom a new energy-saving fridge with lots of smart settings. They remember the old ways of energy saving. Mom always said, close the fridge, you're wasting current. Smart advice then, smart advice now. Close the fridge, you're wasting current. Saving energy is what's smart.

0: girl, we need to run this back.
1: Family members down the road to drop off another family member, and it was at evening time around 6 p.m. It was dark. We heard some noise. We did not know in which direction the motorcycle, as a matter of fact, was coming from. The bike had no headlights or brakes, and it was coming down a hill. My aunt quickly told me to cross the road to go on the safer side, and in crossing the road, the motorcycle was coming from the top of the hill and picked me up from the bottom and threw me into the nearby drain. As a result of the accident, which affected my spinal cord, it prevented me from walking, running. It also restricts me from sitting for a long period. I have never experienced or even thought of how it feels to walk. When I dream, I dream that I am a paraplegic. I am on a wheelchair. I don't dream that I can walk or I am walking in the dream. Both of us play our part. Be mindful of vehicles on the road. Check your vehicle before venturing onto the road. Bear in mind that you are the one that go on the hospital bed, not the vehicle. And be aware of each other.

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2: 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Dua Lipa, or Lipa's star-studded wedding celebrations are making headlines, and the world's biggest music tours are heating up for 2026. Also, Julian Alfred, our very own Mick St. Lucia, proud again. All that's coming up at 25 minutes before 3 in Rev Up Entertainment News.
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Rev up. Entertainment news. Mm-hmm. Right here on Rev Up Center. It's Lady J.

Well, the biggest entertainment and sports headline today belongs to tennis legend Serena Williams. At age 44, Serena has officially confirmed her return to professional tennis after nearly 4 years away from the sport. Serena will compete in the women's doubles event at the prestigious HSBC Championships at Queen's Club in London, beginning June 8th. Yep. That's on Monday. Reports confirm she has accepted a wildcard entry and will play. Well, she's going to partner with rising Canadian star Victoria Boko. The announcement has sent social media into a frenzy, with fans already speculating whether this could lead to an appearance at Wimbledon later this summer. Serena last competed professionally at the 2022 US Open and has since focused on family and business ventures. Now, the entertainment industry is buzzing about major world tours expected throughout 2026. Some of the biggest names attracting attention including Ariana Grande, Bad Bunny, The Weeknd, Olivia Rodrigo, and BTS, with fans eagerly awaiting concert announcements and tickets. Pop superstar Dua Lipa is also making headlines as wedding celebrations with actor Callum Turner get underway in Sicily. Celebrity guests have already begun arriving, making the event one of the hottest entertainment stories of the week. Now, new music, yes. Music lovers are checking out special major releases dropping today. Today, Friday. Mm-hmm. With news of, new albums and projects from established artists generating excitement across streaming platforms. The summer music season is officially on the way. And finally, our very own Julian Alfred makes St. Lucia proud again. The biggest story, yes, from the track, belongs to St. Lucia's sprint queen, Julian Alfred. All the way in Rome, Diamond League victory. Julian Alfred delivered another world-class performance on Thursday night at the prestigious Rome Diamond League, winning the women's 200 meters in 21.93 seconds. Way to go. She defeated reigning world champion Melissa Jefferson Wooden of the United States. Yes! Who finished second in 22.17. 22.17 seconds, yes. Alfred pulled away strongly in the final meters to secure a convincing victory. Did you see that? If you didn't get to see it, go check it out. Excitement as it came around the corner, people. Everybody, even at home, on Facebook, on all social media, go, go, go, go. That's how you heard it. Yeah, this race was highly anticipated because it marked one of the first major clashes of the season between the Olympic and World Sprint champions. Now, before the race, athletes, experts had billed it as one of the marquee matchups of the Rome meet. Well, she won the race. Of course, St. Lucia's sprint queen, Alfred, remains one of the fastest women in the world. At 21.93 is among the quickest times recorded this season. Way to go. And of course, Julian continues to build momentum as the Diamond League season moves to Stockholm, Oslo, Paris, London, and beyond. She's got some work to do, people. That's a lot of competition, but we've got faith in her. She's gonna do it.
Yes. Now let's check out who's celebrating a birthday. The celebrities with you. Mark Wahlberg, he's celebrating his 55th birthday today. He's Hollywood actor, producer, and former rapper. Known for The Departed, Ted, and Transformers. Now, Pete Wentz, the Fallout Boy bassist, celebrates his 47th birthday today. And of course, we know the very own Brian McKnight, legendary R&B singer. He turns 57 today. And Nick Kroll, comedian, actor, and creator, Big Mouth, turns 48. And Ron Livington, star of Office Space and Band of Brothers, he turned 59. And Jeff Garlin, actor and comedian, turned 64. And Rick Riordan, best-selling author of Percy Jackson, turns 62.

And that's it for today and this week, people. Today is a Friday. A lot of us taking it for Monday. All right, it's Friday. Tomorrow you get to relax, those of you not working. You may have to go to church tomorrow, depending, or you may have to go to church on Sunday. Whichever religion, yes. So, relax when you've got the time. We'll be back here on Monday with entertainment news. Same time, 25 minutes before 3. But I've still got a few minutes to go on Rev Up Center.

0: Well, we still have another two songs for those country music lovers, and I'm going to do that right after three messages. So stand by, I'll be back.
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Made sure I dropped it. You asked for it, and I play it. I do my best. 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

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Yeah, yeah, yeah. Cool. All right, all right, all right. All right, we're going to be getting a quick call from Kay.

0: Yeah, a quick call from Kay. That's the National Cancer Survivors Day. That's coming Sunday. Yeah, I don't have much time. So, yeah, we 2 minutes, Kay, 287-0971, looking out for you. But I do only have 2 minutes. So let's make it work. All right. Let's make it work on the WhatsApp platform, 287-0971. Okay. Take a listen to this in the meantime.
1: I'm going to collect some people the early Saturday morning. And one girl alone in the bus, so I decided, well, I'm going to stop her. Give her a ride. Two guys I was racing. And it was an overtaking that was taking place. One overtook the other, and one lost control of the vehicle. In a twinkle of an eye, I took off my eyes off the main road and went into the mirror to watch the car that was spinning. And by in seconds, I just had a large impact.
2: This is the end result of what could have been a fatal accident.
1: People say I would never walk again. But praise God, I'm still alive. It broke both of my legs. I stayed down for about 2 years. I used to be a drinker. I stopped drinking. It's just a little distraction. Cause a vehicle to hit me head on. Be careful. Never be in a hurry. Drive for yourself and drive for others. For your safety, you must keep your eyes on that road. Because there's a lot of crazy things going on that road.
0: Yeah, that's right. Well, I'll tell you what, we might not be able to get through the call. Yes, you've got a call for me. Try calling now, Kay, because I do have just about 5 minutes, right? About 7 minutes. So I do have about 5 minutes. Right. Okay, so here we go. Good afternoon, Kay. Uh-huh, I'm here. Yeah. I just have about 4 minutes. Yes, I just have about 4 minutes of you before I say goodbye. So it's happening on Sunday. Just give us very quickly that information as I say goodbye on that shift. So let's go with some information from you.
3: Okay, so it's National Cancer Survivors Day on Sunday, and we're having a candlelight vigil to honor survivors and also those who have passed. So it's going to be at 4 o'clock on Sunday. We'll have a ceremony, we'll have a few testimonies, and then as soon as it gets dark, we're going to be releasing all the candles into the harbor to float away. Mm-hmm. It's candles will be available for sale at Serenity Park if you didn't pre-order. The only thing is we might have to write in the name of the person, whereas we stenciled it in on the others.
0: Oh, that's very nice.
3: Yes, we will be there with the candles. So it's not too late. People can come to the event, buy their candles so that we can release them in honor of those who have passed and those who are surviving.
0: Okay. So, and this is not the first time that you're having this, because I remember being at one of them with the Queen of Grosley contestants. So talk to us about that quickly. Mm-hmm.
3: Okay, so we try to do it every National Survivors Day. That's our way of honoring survivors. It's good that we could honor them in a godly way. We will have the Father Reverend Deacon there to do part of the ceremony with us.
0: Good.
3: We just feel like it has to be a time where we could uplift each other and inspire each other. Mm-hmm. So you will hear how survivors have done it before. You will hear from members of the public that have their parents that have passed through cancer. So you'll hear it from all different fronts. We're going to have Dr. Gabriel there also. He's going to give a little talk on cancer because we want everybody to survive. So it's a day when people should really come out. There's a lot to be gained on that day. Come out and let's be a part of this event.
0: And it's also very emotional, I must admit.
3: Yes, very emotional.
0: Mm-hmm. All right. Well, thank you so much. I appreciate that. I wish you had called us earlier. We would have liked some more information. But that will do. Repeat the day and time again for us and the name.
3: It's this coming Sunday, June 7th, and it's at 4 o'clock at Serenity Park.
0: Sounds great.
3: In time to see.
0: That's right. Not hard to find at all. Thank you so much, Kay. I appreciate that. And of course, Kay is also a survivor and the president of
3: Faces of Cancer.
0: So more information, maybe you can call us on Monday and let us know how this went. All right, Kay?
3: Okay, no problem. Thank you very much, Dan.
0: You're welcome. Okay, bye now.
3: All right. Bye-bye.
0: Yes.
3: Bye.
0: Bye. All right, Faces of Cancer, that's right. As I mentioned earlier, the Faces of Cancer Candlelight Vigil this coming Sunday from 4 at Serenity Park. Well, this is why I say goodbye gotta rush it because Zen comes on at 3. This is why I say goodbye from today and this week. Hope you enjoyed the music selection. Hope you enjoyed us today, kicking off with Andrea and then me, and then Zen is coming on at 3. Don't forget the top 10 homegrown today as well from 4 until, I guess, 4:30. All right. Let me just say something to you. Yes, the weekend is within reach. So finish strong, stay focused, and keep that positive energy flowing. Let's make this Friday a fantastic one. All right, until then, be good to you and be good to everyone else around you. Remember, don't drink and drive, don't drive and drink, don't text and drive, and don't you walk and text. The life you save may be your very, very own. Love, protect, respect, wrap it up. Be good to you and be good to everyone else around you. My final song, Flavor, Imran Nerdy. Yes, that's my final song. Do I have that final song? I think I do. Yes. Let's see. I do have it. Mm-hmm. So I'll be my final song. Until then, people, back here on Monday. Love you and stay good. Cheerio.

I quote, "Win is a win. I wanted to go a bit faster, but I will take the win," end quote. She also said that she's healthy, and that's very important too, and that she's a lot stronger now than she used to be, and that's why she could put a bit extra in the second part of the race. She said

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0: me. 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

0: is pretty interesting. 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
0: the artiste. Her name is Gabby Gabby.
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0: And people been enjoying this one. It's called Free My Mind.
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0: 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It's at number four.
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0: 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That was Cupid with the Fat Man. 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
1: Watch it. 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

0: This is where the future of St. Lucian culture begins. On Friday, June 5th, don't miss the National Secondary School Soca and Calypso competition at Mindu Philip Park from 10 a.m. Featuring finalists from schools across St. Lucia, including Corinth Secondary, Patricia D. 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
3: 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I'm feeling

something different on a Friday. It's the birthday boy, Brian McKnight. By the way, it's also the birthday of Mark Wahlberg, who you know from movies like Boogie Nights, The Fighter, Ted, Transformers, Age of Extinction, Daddy's Home, and Lone Survivor. He's 55 today.

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speaking on his mind, I responded quick, okay, yeah, easy, alright, she tell me that she shot. 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I'm doing more than 95, the police coming from behind, I'm driving fast to beat the lights, I got a bend and take a curve, and then a left, and then a right, I know we swerving, now we skating, but 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

0: power. 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
1: Italy. 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

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I'll take it easy. Let's make some way for the afternoon affirmation for today, Friday, June 5th. Today, I stand prepared for the challenges and opportunities before me. My mind is focused, my spirit is steady, and my heart is fearless. Victory begins with preparation, and today I am ready, and I will remain so through the weekend as well, and every day beyond. That was just my

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We made it to the weekend. It's been a good week. I hope it was for you. It's only gonna get better. Send the DJ signing out.

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